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1: 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I-98 News.
2: A sunny but windy day with tops of 16 degrees. Good morning, I'm Renee Criddle with your 10 o'clock news update. Police have located human remains believed to be that of a missing mother 6 days after she vanished from her home in Toowoomba. Yana Armstrong went missing on Tuesday, leaving behind her four-month-old son. Officers uncovered the remains in bushland west of Brisbane overnight and have now charged a 48-year-old man with murder. Today Show reporter Rhys D'Alessandro says her family knew she wouldn't have disappeared on her own.
3: Can I say there is simply no way she would abandon her little boy voluntarily? A major police investigation is ongoing this morning, 5 days since Yana was last seen.
2: A reminder for Kiama residents that postal vote applications for the upcoming by-election are now open. Residents unable to vote in person on Saturday, August 22, can mail in their vote or take part in pre-polling, with more information on Kiama Council's website. Locals also have until 6 p.m. tomorrow to update their enrolment details on the New South Wales Electoral Commission's website. A prolonged Middle East conflict is raising concerns of another surge in fuel prices once the excise discount expires in August. Negotiations between the US and Iran are currently being mediated by Oman, which has drafted a proposal to manage traffic through the shipping Strait of Hormuz. But sources in Washington warn a peace deal is growing increasingly unlikely due to Iran reportedly rebuilding its nuclear capabilities. The RSPCA winter donation drive in Shell Harbour has been hailed a great success, with donations from the community filling an entire room. Local MP Anna Watson says residents generously provided warm bedding and other essential items for animals in need over the colder months, making a significant difference to their comfort and care. And fine revenue for unpaid tolls has increased by nearly 2,500% in New South Wales.
1: 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I-98 Sport.
2: The Dragons women's side is in action in Wollongong today, while the men's side has the bye. Brooke Anderson will replace hooker Nita Maynard-Perrin after suffering a head knock in round one. In overnight results, the dominant Dolphins were left speechless after a 66-0 annihilation from the Sharks. The Roosters beat the Eels 28-12, while the Raiders took down the Bulldogs 40-16. And in the NPL, the Wollongong Wolves have gone down to Sydney Olympic 3-2.
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2: A sunny day but windy at times, tops of 16 degrees, fine for the next 2 days, 18 tomorrow and 19 on Tuesday. Right now in Shell Harbour, it's 14 degrees on I-98.
1: It's the weekend. 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
1: 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I could

It's Miley Cyrus, The Illawarra's i98 morning. Hi, hello, I'm Laura Cross, back with you live on this gorgeous blue and sunny Sunday. Yes, it is the middle of the winter school holidays now, and patience may be starting to wear a little thin at home. I get it. Luckily, there are plenty of reasons to get yourself and the kids out of the house today. The Caravan and Camping Expo is now open till 4 this Arvo at Kembla Grange Racecourse. You've also got a few local Sunday markets to stroll through as well, like the Bulleye Village School Holiday Markets at the Bulleye Showground and the Illawarra Markets at the grounds in Dapto. They're both open now and until 2 this Arvo. You can check out our What's On post on i98's Insta if you need more info. Next, I'll press play on the latest track from Taylor Swift, or is she Taylor Kelce now? But right now, oh, you need to turn this up. It is Park and Dre with Callie Love, a 95 old schooler at i98.

It's the music that makes you feel good at the Illawarra's I-98. Hey, it's Laura here. Recently, Ariana Grande kicked off her Eternal Sunshine tour and many celebs have been posting, sort of partying along in the audience like J-Lo and Lizzo and Ashley Simpson. You never think that performers go to see each other's concerts, but of course, why wouldn't they? This is Ariana's new single. It's going to be the lead track for her upcoming highly anticipated eighth album called Petal, which is due to drop in just 12 days. But she is not letting her busy work schedule interfere with her love life, because even though she literally just broke up with her boyfriend of 3 years, Ethan, she's already been papped hanging out with her ex-boyfriend, Ricky. Yep. Never a day wasted being single, right? Yes. This is I Hate That I Made You Love Me, the latest

0: petition to make that our alternate national anthem. Oh, it's Farnsie, you're the voice, an iconic Aussie old schooler at I-98 with Laura. Look, I know you've probably reached your saturation point on hearing about the Taylor Swift and Travis Kelce wedding, but as the week went on, more and more details have been leaking, and look, it's my job to tell you about them. I'm sorry, believe me. Real photos from inside the huge event at Madison Square Garden were accidentally posted by Taylor's personal trainer. I don't know how you accidentally post something, but okay. And it was all very pink and peachy and floral, very girly, very Taylor. And there were apparently huge photos on the walls of Taylor and Travis, like through the years from childhood until the wedding proposal. And we already knew that randomly Adam Sandler officiated the ceremony. Okay, but we now know that TNT read their vows for 20 minutes with Taylor actually singing part of her vows to Travis. I'm sure even more details will leak as time goes on and NDAs expire. Lucky us. Taylor and Travis invited 1,000 lucky guests to their wedding, and Benson Boone was actually one of them. He's on your playlist too in the next 15.
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3: Kem Dwara looking pretty good northbound on King Street at North Fifth Drive. Fig Tree steady northbound on the avenue

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0: Yeah.
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2: 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It's

0: Oh, I love how that song ends. From 99, I didn't realise it was that old. It's Mariah Carey's Heartbreaker and Old Schooler at I-98. And despite her widely known diva reputation, earlier this week, Mariah was actually seen at Disneyland waiting online for a ride just like everybody else. Oh, I'm so proud of her. You're hanging out with Laura Cross all day today. Well, whether you consider yourself a witch, a wizard or a muggle, I bet you are gagging to check out the big Harry Potter exhibition up in Sydney. It is the perfect school holiday activity, and I'll tell you exactly how you can win a family pass after 11. Plus, it has been finally confirmed who will perform at the first ever FIFA World Cup final halftime show, and we're talking big names here, so I've got the list for you soon. But next, Renee is standing by in our newsroom with some actual good news when she tells us what is now at its lowest rate in 50 years.
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1: 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I-98's Mystery Word starts tomorrow morning. 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I-98.
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1: I-98 Traffic.
16: In Bulambi, look out for delays southbound on Memorial Drive at Bulambi Lane. We are seeing some delays southbound on the Princess Highway through Kembla Grange. That's due to an event on today. Portable traffic lights are in effect there. And through Oak Flats, busy both ways on New Lake Entrance Road. Already thinking about what's for dinner? 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Sunny today and a top of 16. I'm Thomas Reeve. That's the latest on Feel Good, I-98.
1: 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I-98 News.
0: A sunny but windy afternoon, tops of 16 degrees. Good morning, I'm Renee Criddle with your 11 o'clock news update. Police have located human remains believed to be that of a missing mother 6 days after she vanished from her home in Toowoomba. Yana Armstrong went missing on Tuesday, leaving behind her four-month-old son. Officers uncovered the remains in bushland west of Brisbane overnight and have now charged a 48-year-old man with murder. Eligible renters in the Illawarra will eventually be able to access a new initiative that allows them to digitally transfer their bonds between properties. The August rollout of the Smart Rental Bond Scheme will only cover residents in Parramatta, Penrith and the Central Coast at first. However, it's expected to be rolled out statewide by the end of the year. Labor says it will save renters up to $4,000 each move and will remove the need to pay a second bond up front. Iran has officially closed the Strait of Hormuz until further notice as tensions escalate in the Middle East. The Islamic Revolutionary Guard declared the shutdown after an unidentified commercial vessel reportedly used an unapproved shipping route and was struck by Iranian forces. The move has upended high-stakes peace talks between the US and Iran, which were underway in Oman. Work is progressing on the new Southern Suburbs Community Centre and Library in Warrawong. The second-floor concrete slab has recently been poured and work is now starting on the car park. The $42 million centre is on the corner of King and Green Streets and is scheduled to be finished in the second half of 2027. And Australia's official divorce rate has plunged to its lowest level since 1976, sitting at just 2.1 divorces per 1,000 adults. Couples are married on average 13 years before splitting.
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0: England is through to the FIFA World Cup semi-finals after beating Norway 2-1 in extra time. Norway opened the scoring in the 36th minute before the Three Lions equalised through Jude Bellingham just before half-time. And it was England's number 10 who won it for his country in the early stages of extra time.
17: Rodgers lets fly.
0: That call on SBS. England will take on Argentina or Switzerland in the semi-finals, with their quarter-final kicking off now in Kansas City. And the Rabbitohs are revving up for today's Jai July centrepiece clash at Acor Stadium. They'll be taking on the fifth-seeded Knights.
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0: A sunny afternoon, windy at times with tops of 16 degrees, fine for the next 2 days, 18 tomorrow and 19 on Tuesday. Right now in Winoona, it's 14 degrees on I-98.
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0: The number one radio station in the Illawarra, I-98. Hey, it's Laura here with you. Sabrina Carpenter has had a very full social calendar lately. She was seen sitting in the fancy box seats taking in a game at the FIFA World Cup, and she attended the literal star-studded wedding of the century of her very famous friend Taylor Swift. But between all of that, she still found time to drop some new music. This is single 4 from her latest album, Man's Best Friend. This is House Tour. It's fresh to our playlist from Sabrina Carpenter at I-98.
1: Thank you for dinner, baby.

We are the number one radio station in the Illawarra, I-98. You've got Laura here with you. Well, we are now heading into the final week of the 2026 FIFA World Cup. But if you remember at its start, we were so spoiled with several different opening ceremonies with performances from Shakira and Katy Perry, Bryan Adams, Michael Bublé and Alanis Morissette. And now for the first time in World Cup history, there's actually going to be an official halftime show during the final, kind of like exactly what they do with the Super Bowl. So for months now, rumours have been flying around about who will perform, and finally this week the lineup has been confirmed. Madonna, Shakira, Justin Bieber and BTS, geez, will all take the stage during halftime of the final World Cup game in New Jersey on Monday, July 20, around 6 a.m. our time. Another early morning for us Aussies, but this will definitely be worth it. And the whole event is being expertly curated by Coldplay's Chris Martin. Yeah, here he is now at I-98.

0: create.
1: Let's get the party started. See you at the bar, you was hardly talking. That's when I knew that your heart was scarring. 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
1: We've missed them, but after a well-deserved two-week break, they are back tomorrow morning with a $1,650 jackpot on their big bad birthday wheel, thanks to Mortgage Rate Finder. They also want to send you and the kids to the Harry Potter exhibition at Sydney Olympic Park. You can check out what you could be experiencing on us at harrypotterexhibition.com. They'll also continue our footy tipping comp and they're going to kick off I-98's Mystery Word, which is back for 2026. But this time even bigger. It's where just one word stands between you and $30,000. Yeah. Christian and Bella are back when you wake up tomorrow morning from 6.
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3: It's a pretty clear run southbound on the M1 from Sydney into Wollongong. Currumal, we are seeing some delays northbound on Memorial Drive. Albion Park, steady both ways on Terry Street at Tongarva Road. 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I'm Thomas Reeve. That's the latest on Feel Good, I-98.
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3: 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I-

0: It was the biggest song on the planet back in 91. It's MJ's Black or White. Are you old enough to remember when his music video releases were like such a big deal back then that they would premiere on primetime telly presented by Molly Meldrum? Yes. I'm that old too. It is a blue and sunny Sunday at I-98. My name is Laura Croft. Hello. After midday, I'll do a little What's On roundup for you of all the things happening around the gong today. And our Sunday playlist, I've got to say, it's looking pretty good. I want to play you the brand new track from Olivia Rodrigo called Stupid Song. And we're going to do a legendary old schooler from Crowded House soon as well. Renee is refreshing our live and local news feed next.
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14: Albion Park looking pretty good in both directions on Terry Street at Tongarva Road. Corrimal, a delay-free run northbound on Memorial Drive. Single lane closures and reduced speeds on the Princess Highway in Kembla Grange. Traffic controllers are on site to divert traffic. The Illawarra Caravan Lifestyle Expo ends today at Kembla Grange Racecourse. See over 100 exhibitors, talk to the experts, and get yourself a great show special. Sunny today and a top of 16. I'm Thomas Reeve. That's the latest on Feel Good, I-98.
1: 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I-98 News.
15: A sunny afternoon with tops of 16 degrees. Hello again, I'm Renee Criddle with your midday news update. A man's behind bars after being charged with the murder of a missing Queensland mother. 30-year-old Yana Armstrong disappeared from her Toowoomba home on Tuesday, leaving behind her four-month-old son. Human remains were found in bushland west of Brisbane overnight, leading officers to arrest and charge her 48-year-old partner. Authorities are treating the case as an alleged domestic violence murder. Detective Acting Inspector Brian Collins says it's not yet clear how Armstrong died.
16: Those matters are still under investigation. Cause of death, etc., we don't know at this point in time until examination, post-mortem examination has been conducted.
15: A reminder that support is available by phoning 1-800-RESPECT. A reminder for Kiama residents that postal vote applications for the upcoming by-election are now open. Residents unable to vote in person on Saturday, August 22, can mail in their vote or take part in pre-polling with more info on Kiama Council's website. Locals also have until 6pm tomorrow to update their enrolment details on the New South Wales Electoral Commission's website. Global oil markets are bracing for a new wave of supply shocks after Iran announced a complete closure of the Strait of Hormuz. The military blockade follows days of volatile shipping skirmishes between Iranian and American forces. The immediate closure could threaten another spike in international fuel prices, while Australia's discount to the fuel excise nears its end in August. Illawarra residents are being urged to stay vigilant with a surge in scams impersonating the tax department. Many fraudsters are now utilising artificial intelligence to mimic official organisations, stealing thousands of dollars from some victims. CyberX's Shamila Gonzalez has told Today, scam operations still come with telltale signs.
17: The ATO won't send you a link via an SMS or an email. And so if you do get communication like that, the first thing to do is go and log in the way that you normally would, or call a phone number that is on the official ATO website and try and make sure you enable things like multi-factor authentication.
15: And more than 20,000 rugby league fans are expected to pack Acor Stadium for today's world's biggest birthday party, celebrating retired NRL star Jai Arrow, who was recently diagnosed with motor neurone disease.
1: Power your home or business with Aussie-owned Red Energy. 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I-98 Sport.
15: The last FIFA World Cup quarterfinal is underway in Kansas. Argentina's currently 1-0 against Switzerland for a spot in a semis clash against England after they beat Norway 2-1 this morning. The Dolphins are confident their NRL Premiership campaign won't be derailed by a 66-0 loss to Cronulla. The 11-try drubbing is the biggest loss in club history. And despite managing to gain the lead in the 39th minute, the Wollongong Wolves have gone down to Sydney Olympic 3-2.
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15: A mostly sunny afternoon, winds picking up at times with tops of 16 degrees. Fine for the next 2 days, 18 tomorrow and 19 on Tuesday. Right now in Fig Tree, it's 14 degrees on I-98.
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It's a Feel Good Sunday at i98 with Tate McRae and me, I'm Laura. If you want to get out amongst it today, you have plenty of options around the gong. Our NRLW Dragons take on the Para Eels at Wynn Stadium. Kickoff is at 1:45. Also, it's the last day of the Caravan and Camping Expo. It's on till 4 at Kembla Grange Racecourse. You've also got a few local Sunday markets to stroll through today too, like the Bulleye Village School Holiday Markets at the Bulleye Showground and the Illawarra Markets at the grounds in Dapto, both open till 2 the Savo. I'll do a Beyonce throwback for you next, but now, oh, it's an iconic Aussie old schooler from Crowded House. Don't Dream It's Over at i98.

0: It's a Beyonce throwback from 09 at i98 on this Feel Good Weekend. Hey, it's Laura here. Olivia Rodrigo, look, she really is in the prime of her life right now. The 23-year-old Californian currently has four songs in our Aussie Top 20, and her latest album, You Seem Pretty Sad for a Girl So in Love, is currently sitting just under Madonna at number two on our albums chart. Her latest track from it was inspired by a late-night stroll through NYC.
1: It was like the first time I was able to walk around New York just completely anxiety-free and felt like so happy and unencumbered. And so then I went home and I wrote this song. But yeah, something about feeling like alone in the world and everyone else is asleep is just like a beautiful bed to plant songwriting seeds, I guess.
0: This is called Stupid Song. It's hot new music from Olivia Rodrigo at i98. 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
6: I-98 traffic. It's all clear for the M1 this afternoon. There's no hold-ups northbound towards Sydney. Your travel times from Cataract into Heathcote still at 23 minutes. Memorial Drive also moving smoothly out of Wollongong Central into Bulleye. The census is coming this August. You'll get instructions soon on what to do. In the census, every answer matters. Authorised by the Australian Bureau of Statistics, Canberra. Staying mostly sunny for us to see out the afternoon, a high of 16 degrees coming up. We're on 15 now, but with those wind chills, it feels like 9. That's the latest on Feel Good, I-98.
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0: It's the number three song in the country this week from Sam Fender and Olivia Dean. It's Rain Me In at I-98. You've got Laura Cross here keeping you company this Sunday arvo. Well, now that today's two quarter-final games are almost finished, I will check the FIFA World Cup schedule for you after one so you know exactly when to watch the semis in Aussie time. And it's probably going to be, like, rudely early. And, look, I know you are probably so over hearing about the Taylor and Travis wedding of the century, but new details have leaked this week and it is apparently part of my job description to report them to you, so I will do thusly. Plus, we'll do some old schools from the Backstreet Boys and Robbie Williams. But next, I'm going to press play on the number one song in Australia this week.
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2: traffic. It's all clear for the M1 this afternoon. Northbound, you won't have any hold-ups towards Sydney. Memorial Drive's also moving smoothly from Wollongong Central towards Woolai. Watch out for roadworks, though. The Mount Ousley Interchange project continues for the M1 around Mount Ousley Road. 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Mostly sunny for the afternoon, a high of 16 degrees coming up. 15 right now, but cooler with those wind chills. That's the latest on Feel Good I-98.
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It's a banging old schooler from 99 from the Backstreet Boys at I-98 on this perfect winter Sunday arvo around the Illawarra with Laura here. The sun may be out right now, but it's just 13 degrees in Clifton. Jeez, and it's going to drop even lower to 9 degrees overnight. Looking at the week ahead, the last week of the school holidays, the sun will stay out tomorrow and Tuesday before the rain arrives on Wednesday and then stays with us seemingly until the end of time. So you better start sourcing some indoor activities for the kids next week. Here's the latest from Teddy Swims now, called Mr. Know-It-All at I-98.

talking. It's the music that makes you feel good at the Illawarra's I-98. You've got Laura here with you. Look, I know you've probably reached your saturation point on hearing about the Taylor Swift and Travis Kelce wedding, but as the week went on, more and more details have been leaking, and look, it's my job to tell you about them. I'm sorry, believe me. Real photos from inside the huge event at Madison Square Garden were accidentally posted by Taylor's personal trainer. I don't know how you accidentally post something, but okay. And it was all very pink and peachy and floral, very girly, very Taylor. And there were apparently huge photos on the walls of Taylor and Travis, like through the years from childhood until the wedding proposal. And we already knew that randomly Adam Sandler officiated the ceremony, okay, but we now know that TNT read their vows for 20 minutes with Taylor actually singing part of her vows to Travis. I'm sure even more details will leak as time goes on and NDAs expire. Lucky us. Taylor and Travis invited 1,000 lucky guests to their wedding, and Benson Boone was actually one of them, and he plays now at I-98.

0: It's a turn-upable 90s Robbie Williams old schooler at I-98. You've got Laura here. Like you, I am still not over our tragic penalty shootout World Cup loss to Egypt last weekend. I'm sorry, I still can't even talk about it. Of course, Egypt then went on to lose to Messi and Argentina in an extremely questionable manner, might I add, earlier this week. Speaking of Argentina, they are still battling it out with Switzerland right now in extra time. I'm watching the game live here in the studio. This morning, England knocked out Norway in a 2-1 win, both goals belonging to Jude Bellingham. And it was kind of sad to see Erling Haaland's World Cup journey end. He's just been so fun to watch, so likeable. So the semi-finals are next. First, it'll be France versus Spain on Wednesday at 5 a.m. our time in Dallas, and then England versus, well, TBD, on Thursday at again 5 a.m. in Atlanta. Then the third place playoff will happen next Sunday the 19th at 7 a.m. in Miami. Then it's the big one. The FIFA World Cup final is going to air Monday, July 20 our time at again 5 a.m. in New Jersey. These early morning starts, they're not for me.
1: 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I-98 traffic.
2: No delays for the M1 this afternoon. It's moving well northbound towards Sydney. Memorial Drive also a clear run from Wollongong Central into Bulleye. The Princes Highway southbound from Oak Flats into Berry. Just 25 minutes travel time. The census is coming this August. You'll get instructions soon on what to do. In the census, every answer matters. Authorised by the Australian Bureau of Statistics, Canberra. Staying sunny to see out the afternoon. A high of 16 degrees is the target. Right now, 15, but feels cooler with those wind chills. That's the latest on Feel Good, I-98.
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0: from their 94 album Crazy Sexy Cool. I had it on CD. I still have it actually, but I don't have a CD player anymore. It's TLC's Waterfalls, a feel-good old schooler at I-98 on this absolutely gorgeous sunny and blue Sunday arvo around the gong. Right now it is just 14 degrees in Coaldale. You're hanging out with me, Laura Cross, this weekend. Earlier this week, they finally confirmed who will perform at the first ever FIFA World Cup final halftime show, and we are talking some serious big names here, so I've got the list for you after two. And there's an Aussie song topping our charts at the moment that has become extremely controversial. I'm going to tell you the reason why soon. And stay right here for some primo old schoolers too from Green Day, In Excess and Tears for Fears.
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2: I-98 traffic.
3: Traffic's still moving smoothly along the M1. Northbound, you won't have hold-ups towards Sydney. Yellow to Oak Flats via the Princes Highway also clear. Just 9 minutes travel time. Want to feel like a big deal? You will during Prime Day. Shop epic deals on kitchen, electronics, home and more this Prime Day. And feel like a big deal on now. Staying sunny to see out the weekend. 16 degrees our target. Right now 15, but much cooler with the wind chills. That's the latest on Feel Good I-98.
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It's Justin Bieber at i98, and in a sec I'm going to tell you where we'll all get to see him perform live. Well, we're now heading into the final week of the 2026 FIFA World Cup, and a month ago, right when it started, we were spoiled with several different opening ceremonies with performances from Shakira and Katy Perry, Bryan Adams, Michael Bublé and Alanis Morissette. And now for the first time in World Cup history, there's actually going to be an official halftime show during the final, kind of like exactly what they do with the Super Bowl. So for months now, rumours have been flying around about who will perform, and finally this week, the lineup has been confirmed. Madonna, Shakira, Justin Bieber and BTS, geez, will all take the stage during halftime of the final World Cup game in New Jersey on Monday, July 20, around 6 a.m. our time. Another early morning for us Aussies, but this will definitely be worth it. And the whole event is being expertly curated by Coldplay's Chris Martin. Nice. Here is a turn-upable noughties throwback now from Nelly Furtado. This is Maneater at i98.

0: you know, I've got to let you know, you're one of my kind.
1: Come on, is that not one of the sexiest songs of all time? It's an 87 old school for the Gen Xers from INXS at I-98 with Laura. There is a whole lot of controversy at the moment surrounding the latest track from Aussie DJ Josh Fawaz, because despite it racing up the charts, his 2026 version of Madonna's Like a Prayer has been copping some major criticism after it was revealed that the whole entire song was made by AI. Yes, apparently the beat, the mix, and even the vocals were all done by robots or lasers or however the hell AI works. And given AI music is such a new thing, there's currently no laws making it illegal. And it's also apparently even exempt from copyright laws. So Madonna gets zero royalties for this track. Yeah. This is Like a Prayer from Josh Fawaz. Well, sort of from him at I-98.

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1: If you thought that this thing was big when we played it last year, yeah, you're going to need to brace yourself for this 2026 version. You are literally just one single word away from winning a life-changing $30,000. That could go towards, like, the reno you've been needing to do for years, the car you've been meaning to upgrade, or the dream overseas holiday that has been on your vision board for years. Come on, let's make this happen with I-98's Mystery Word. Christian and Bella will explain exactly how it all works when they're back for brekkie tomorrow morning. 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
4: No delays for the M1 this afternoon. It's all clear northbound if you're heading towards Sydney. Slight delays, though, with the Mount Ousley interchange roadworks continuing this afternoon. Albion Park Rail to Tullumbar along Tongara Road, a quick travel time of 7 minutes. 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Staying sunny to see out the afternoon, pushing for 16 degrees. Right now it's 15 degrees. That's the latest on Feel Good I-98.
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0: makes you feel good on this sunny Sunday at I-98. Right now it's just 14 degrees in Coniston. My name is Laura Cross. Hello. Keep it locked here after three because whether you consider yourself a witch or a wizard or a muggle, I bet you are gagging to check out the big Harry Potter exhibition up in Sydney. It is the perfect school holiday activity. I'm going to tell you how you can win a family pass with us very soon. And if you are a huge fan of 90s R&B like I was, get excited because earlier this week, three big names announced that they are joining forces and bringing their world tour to Australia later this year. Find out who at around half past. Plus, if you haven't heard the funky new track from Sienna Spyro yet, you should. It's called Material Lover. I'm going to play it for you soon.
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2: I-98 traffic.
3: Traffic's still moving smoothly for the M1 this afternoon. Northbound, you won't have any hold-ups towards Sydney. 23 minutes travel time from Cataract into Heathcote. And all clear from Wollongong Central on Memorial Drive in towards Bulleye. 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Staying sunny for the afternoon and again into tomorrow. Highs of 19 degrees. Right now it's 16. That's the latest on Feel Good I-98.
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2: 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They'll also continue our footy tipping comp and, oh, they're going to kick off I-98's Mystery Word, which is back for 2026, but this time even bigger. It's where just one word stands between you and $30,000. Yeah. Christian and Bella are back when you wake up tomorrow morning from 6.
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1: I-98 traffic.
4: Traffic flowing smoothly for the M1 this afternoon. You won't have holdups northbound towards Sydney. Memorial Drive's also clear through to Bulleye. Picton Road westbound, a good option. Cataract through to Wilton, just 19 minutes travel time needed. 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More sunshine coming our way for the afternoon and again into tomorrow. Highs of 19 degrees. Right now it's 16. That's the latest on Feel Good I-98.
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It's a throwback from Flo Rida at i98. Hey, you've got Laura here with you. One of the biggest movies of the year so far has been The Devil Wears Prada 2, starring the now pregnant Anne Hathaway and, of course, legendary Oscar-winning actress Meryl Streep. And they made a banging soundtrack to release with the movie sequel, this time with original tracks from Lady Gaga and Dua Lipa and Miley Cyrus. And this chick too, 20-year-old British singer Sienna Spiro. This is Material Lover, fresh to our playlist at i98.

0: I so should not have been singing the words to that by heart when I was 13 years old, but here we are. It's a 33-year-old banging old schooler from Salt and Pepper at I-98. What a man. Hates Laura here. And big news dropped earlier this week when Boyz II Men announced their first Aussie tour in 20 years, and they're bringing their mates with them, those chicks, Salt and Pepper, along with fellow R&B chart toppers Belle Biv DeVoe. This is going to be a night out for us middle ages. They're going to perform live at the TikTok Entertainment Centre in Sydney on Friday, December 4th. But you better start saving, because the cheapest tickets start at $130, ranging all the way up to $350. Yeah. Tickets go on sale at 11 a.m. this coming Friday, the 17th. Good luck.
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2: traffic. Traffic flowing smoothly for the M1 this afternoon. You won't have hold-ups northbound towards Sydney. Memorial Drive's also clear through to Bulleye. Picton Road westbound, a good option. Cataract through to Wilton, just 19 minutes travel time needed. 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More sunshine coming our way for the afternoon and again into tomorrow. Highs of 19 degrees. Right now it's 16. That's the latest on Feel Good I-98.
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0: It's a 21-year-old throwback from Usher caught up at I-98 on this Feel Good Sunday. Right now it's just 14 degrees, oof, in Caddo Heights. You've got Laura Cross here keeping you company. Well, now that today's two quarterfinal games are done, I'm going to check the FIFA World Cup schedule for you after four so you know exactly when to watch the semis in Aussie time. And yeah, heads up, because they're going to be rudely early in the morning, yeah. And your Sunday soundtrack continues soon too with Naughty's throwbacks from former rivals Christina and Britney. Plus, we'll do the latest drop from Dave and Thames.
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2: I-98 traffic.
3: No delays on the M1 this afternoon. You won't have holdups northbound towards Sydney. Watch out for roadworks, though, for the Mount Ousley Interchange project, affecting the M1 around Mount Ousley Road and Northfields Avenue. The census is coming this August. You'll get instructions soon on what to do. 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Authorised by the Australian Bureau of Statistics, Canberra. Staying sunny to see out the weekend. Sunshine coming our way again tomorrow and a high of 19 degrees. Right now it's 16. That's the latest on Feel Good I-98.
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0: It's the Illawarra's I-98 for the 90s old schooler from Brittany. Hey, you've got Laura here with you. All right, I'm about to update you on who is still in the race for the 2026 FIFA World Cup. So turn me down for a sec if you don't want to hear any spoilers from today's quarterfinals. I'll give you a sec. All right. This morning, England knocked out Norway in a 2-1 win, both goals belonging to Jude Bellingham. And it was sort of sad to see Erling Haaland's World Cup journey end. He's just been so fun to watch. He's so likable. And earlier this arvo, Switzerland lost 3-1 in extra time to Argentina. So now the semi-finals are next. First, it'll be France versus Spain on Wednesday at 5 a.m. gross, our time in Dallas. And then England versus Argentina on Thursday at again 5 a.m. in Atlanta. Then the third place playoff will happen next Sunday the 19th at 7 a.m., slightly better, in Miami. And then it's the big one. The FIFA World Cup final is going to air Monday, July 20 at again 5 a.m. our time in New Jersey. These early morning starts, not a fan.
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2: I-98 traffic.
3: Pretty quiet on the roads this afternoon. The M1's moving smoothly towards Sydney, northbound. Memorial Drive also a good run into Bulleye and Yella to Oak Flats via the Princes Highway, just 9 minutes travel time. 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Sunshine coming our way tomorrow with a high of 19 degrees after a low of 11. Currently 14 degrees. That's the latest on Feel Good I-98.
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6: And the elastic goes kick and then they just drop
7: as
6: off.
7: As a man, what a terrible, terrible thought.
6: Well, the man doesn't have to do it. It's a calf.
7: No, but I'm saying, like, just as someone who has them.
6: Testicles.
7: Yeah, testicles.
6: Yeah.
7: That is just horrific.
6: But do you need them?
7: Do you need your testicles? How did we get here?
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It's the music that makes you feel good at the Illawarra's I-98. Hey, it's Laura here. Recently, Ariana Grande kicked off her Eternal Sunshine tour and many celebs have been posting, sort of partying along in the audience like J-Lo and Lizzo and Ashley Simpson. You never think that performers go to see each other's concerts, but of course, why wouldn't they? This is Ariana's new single. It's going to be the lead track for her upcoming highly anticipated eighth album called Petal, which is due to drop in just 12 days. But she is not letting her busy work schedule interfere with her love life, because even though she literally just broke up with her boyfriend of 3 years, Ethan, she's already been papped hanging out with her ex-boyfriend, Ricky. Yep. Never a day wasted being single, right? Yes. This is I Hate That I Made You Love Me, the latest from Ariana Grande at I-98.

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6: As the weekend winds down, no delays currently for the M1 northbound towards Sydney. Memorial Drive also moving well through to Bulleye. And the Princes Highway is all clear southbound from Oak Flats into Berry at just 25 minutes travel time. The census is coming this August. You'll get instructions soon on what to do. 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Staying sunny into tomorrow with a high of 19 degrees coming our way. We're down to 13 currently. That's the latest on Feel Good I-98.
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0: It's the music that makes you feel good at I-98 live on this winter Sunday arvo around the Illawarra. Right now it is just 12 degrees in Colcliffe, geez, and it's going to drop down further overnight to a very low 9 degrees. Looking at the week ahead, the last week of the school holidays, the sun will stay out tomorrow and Tuesday, but enjoy it because the rain arrives on Wednesday and then stays seemingly until the end of time. So you better start sourcing some indoor activities for the kids, yeah. Expect an average temp top for the coming week of 17 degrees and an av low of only 9. I'm Laura Cross. It is always the highlight of my week getting to spend the end of it with you. I'll talk to you again next Sunday morning from 10. It's been a pleasure.
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3: Still fairly quiet on the roads this afternoon. The M1 moving smoothly northbound towards Sydney. It's 23 minutes travel time from Cataract into Heathcote currently. Memorial Drive's also clear into Bulleye and Dapto to West Wollongong via the Princess Motorway, just 8 minutes travel time. Want to feel like a big deal? 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On now, sunshine coming our way to kickstart the week. 19 degrees, the forecast high tomorrow after a low of 11. Currently 13 degrees. That's the latest on Feel Good I-98.
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1: I-98 traffic.
2: No delays for the M1 this afternoon. Northbound, it's all clear towards Sydney, with Memorial Drive moving smoothly out of Wollongong Central towards Bulleye. And Appin Road westbound from Bulleye Tops, just a 13-minute travel time through to Appin. 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Sunshine coming our way again tomorrow with a high of 19 degrees. Right now it's 12. That's the latest on Feel Good I-98.
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1: I-98 traffic.
2: No delays for the M1 this afternoon. Northbound, it's all clear towards Sydney, with Memorial Drive moving smoothly out of Wollongong Central towards Bulleye. And Appin Road westbound from Bulleye Tops, just a 13-minute travel time through to Appin. 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Sunshine coming our way again tomorrow with a high of 19 degrees. Right now it's 12. That's the latest on Feel Good I-98.
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2: I-98 traffic.
3: No delays for the M1 this afternoon. If you're heading northbound towards Sydney, it's clear. Cataract to Heathcote taking 23 minutes. And Memorial Drive also fairly quiet into Bulleye. 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A cool one tonight, down to 11 degrees, highs of 19 with lots of sunshine tomorrow, currently 12 degrees. That's the latest on Feel Good I-98.
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2: No delays for the M1 this afternoon. If you're heading northbound towards Sydney, it's clear. Cataract to Heathcote taking 23 minutes. And Memorial Drive also fairly quiet into Bulleye. 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A cool one tonight, down to 11 degrees, highs of 19 with lots of sunshine tomorrow, currently 12 degrees. That's the latest on Feel Good I-98.
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2: I-98 traffic.
3: No delays for the M1 this afternoon. If you're heading northbound towards Sydney, it's clear. Cataract to Heathcote taking 23 minutes. And Memorial Drive also fairly quiet into Bulleye. 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A cool one tonight, down to 11 degrees, highs of 19 with lots of sunshine tomorrow, currently 12 degrees. That's the latest on Feel Good I-98.

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1: I-98 traffic.
2: No delays for the M1 this afternoon. If you're heading northbound towards Sydney, it's clear. Cataract to Heathcote taking 23 minutes. And Memorial Drive also fairly quiet into Bulleye. 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A cool one tonight, down to 11 degrees, highs of 19 with lots of sunshine tomorrow, currently 12 degrees. That's the latest on Feel Good I-98.
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2: I-98 traffic.
3: No delays for the M1 this afternoon. If you're heading northbound towards Sydney, it's clear. Cataract to Heathcote taking 23 minutes. And Memorial Drive also fairly quiet into Bulleye. 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A cool one tonight, down to 11 degrees, highs of 19 with lots of sunshine tomorrow, currently 12 degrees. That's the latest on Feel Good I-98.
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1: I-98 traffic.
2: No delays for the M1 this afternoon. If you're heading northbound towards Sydney, it's clear. Cataract to Heathcote taking 23 minutes. And Memorial Drive also fairly quiet into Bulleye. 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A cool one tonight, down to 11 degrees. Highs of 19 with lots of sunshine tomorrow. Currently 12 degrees. That's the latest on Feel Good I-98.
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1: I-98 traffic.
2: No delays for the M1 this afternoon. If you're heading northbound towards Sydney, it's clear. Cataract to Heathcote taking 23 minutes. And Memorial Drive also fairly quiet into Bulleye. 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A cool one tonight, down to 11 degrees, highs of 19 with lots of sunshine tomorrow, currently 12 degrees. That's the latest on Feel Good I-98.
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2: When I was in the third grade, I thought that I was gay, cause I could draw. My uncle was, and I kept my room straight. I told my mom, tears rushing down my face. She's like, Ben, you've loved girls since before pre-K. Tripping. Yeah, I guess she had a point, didn't she? Bunch of stereotypes all in my head. I remember doing the math, like, yeah, I'm good at Little League. A preconceived idea of what it all meant. But those that like the same sex have the characteristics. The right-wing conservatives think it's a decision. And you can be cured with some treatment and religion. Man-made rewiring of a predisposition playing God. Oh nah, here we go. America the brave still fears what we don't know. And God loves all his children. It's somehow forgotten, but we paraphrase a book written 3,500 years ago.

I was gay, I would think hip-hop hates me. Have you read the YouTube comments lately? Man, that's gay, gets dropped on the daily. We become so numb to what we're saying. A culture founded from oppression. Yeah, we don't have acceptance for them. Call each other behind the...

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And a certificate on paper isn't gonna solve it all, but it's a damn good place to start. No law is gonna change us, we have to change us. Whatever God you believe in, we come from the same one. Strip away the fear underneath

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1: Oh, my God!
0: This year, it's even bigger.
1: I'm shaking. Oh, my God.
0: One word stands between you and a share in $30,000. I-98's $30,000 mystery word. Guess the word. Win the cash. 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Thanks to Wollongong Golf Club, home of Championship Golf. 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I-98's mystery word starts tomorrow morning. Feel good. I-98.

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1: Oh, my God!
0: This year, it's even bigger.
1: I'm shaking. Oh, my God.
0: One word stands between you and a share in $30,000. I-98's Mystery Word. I-98's $30,000 Mystery Word. Guess the word. Win the cash. 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
1: Thank you.
0: 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Feel good. 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

0: Last year, it was big.
1: Oh, my God!
0: This year, it's even bigger.
1: I'm shaking. Oh, my God.
0: One word stands between you and a share in $30,000. I-98's Mystery Word. I-98's $30,000 Mystery Word. Guess the word. Win the cash. 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Then all day at work.
1: Thank you.
0: Thanks to Wollongong Golf Club, home of Championship Golf. 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I-98's Mystery Word starts tomorrow morning. Feel good. I-98. Turn up the feel good. I-98.

0: Last year, it was big.
1: Oh, my God!
0: This year, it's even bigger.
1: I'm shaking. Oh, my God.
0: One word stands between you and a share in $30,000. I-98's Mystery Word. I-98's $30,000 Mystery Word. Guess the word. 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Been all day at work. Thanks to Wollongong Golf Club, home of championship golf, family-friendly dining and breathtaking views. I-98's Mystery Word starts this morning. Feel good. I-98.

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2: No, I won't.
3: She's lying.
2: No, I won't. 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
0: 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RMB Lawyers. Always where you are. I-98 News.
4: Tops of 19 on the way today. Good morning. I'm Ashley Wright with your 6 o'clock news. Former Australian of the Year, Professor Richard Scollier.

0: be farewelled this morning with a state funeral service at the Sydney Opera House. The renowned pathologist died last month at the age of 59 after a three-year battle with an aggressive form of brain cancer. The Governor General, Prime Minister and the New South Wales Premier are expected to be among those in attendance. Firefighters have been kept busy working to extinguish a house fire in Coniston overnight. Eight fire trucks and 29 firefighters worked to battle the blaze on Heaslip Street just before 5:30pm. The cause of the blaze is not yet known. As the Kymer by-election looms, a reminder that today's the last day residents can update their voting enrolment details with the New South Wales Electoral Commission. Locals can check their current information or enrol to vote for the first time on the Commission's website until 6pm. Those unable to vote in person on Sunday, August 22nd, can also mail in their vote or take part in pre-polling, with more info on Kymer Council's website. Former NRL player Jai Arrow has vowed to raise money and awareness for motor neuron disease until a cure is found. 30,000 people packed a core stadium in Sydney to help celebrate Arrow's birthday and watch his former club Souths take on Newcastle. The 31-year-old was forced to retire from the game after he was diagnosed with MND earlier this year. Jai says he refuses to sit at home.
1: I have too much to live for and I'll continue to fight.
0: And paperless passenger arrival cards will soon be available to all overseas and returning Australian travellers. Qantas passengers have trialled digital-only cards on flights into Sydney, Melbourne and Brisbane since October 2024. They'll now be rolled out at all international airports and seaports over the next 18 months.
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0: World number one Jannik Sinner has won back-to-back Wimbledon titles, defeating Alexander Zverev in four sets in the final. He's become just the 10th man in the Open era to defend the trophy. Aussie Cruz Hewitt went down in the boys' final despite being set up a set and break. And round 19 of the NRL has wrapped up with a 22-18 win for the Storm over the Titans in Melbourne. Earlier, the Cowboys beat the Seagulls 19-18 in Golden Point in Brookvale, while the Rabbitohs beat the Knights 26-24 in a thriller at a Core Stadium.
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0: Sunny tops of 19 on the way today. We can expect more of the same conditions tomorrow before a possible shower on Wednesday, reaching 16. Right now in Kirribill, it's 12 degrees on I-98.

0: You said it weirder than I thought it was.
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4: 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Pop, it's
5: showtime. Good morning, Illawarra.
6: Oh, good morning, everybody.
5: We are back.
6: Sorry, I'm huffing and puffing.
5: We are back.
6: So I just literally, during the weather there, realised I left my headphones in the car 2 weeks ago and I had to run out and get them.
5: Well done, sir.
6: Oh, my God.
5: How are we?
6: We're good.
5: I'm here.
6: How are you, mate?
5: You look rested and refreshed.
6: I feel rested and refreshed.
5: Yeah.
6: Other than having to run up the stairs just then.
5: Yeah.
6: I've forgotten how to do my job.
5: Well, good to know that hasn't changed.
6: No.
5: So even though we have 2 weeks off.
6: Well, I really never knew how to do it, so.
5: Jessica's back, our producer. She's been a timely for 2 weeks.
6: We've
5: got, where's Emma?
6: Emma's off for the week, I think.
5: Oh,
1: she's
6: Isn't
1: in
6: she
1: the Sunshine
6: Irish?
1: Coast.
5: Oh, she's in the Sunshine Coast.
1: She's having a belated time off.
5: Ash, thank you for stepping up.
1: That's okay.
5: We appreciate it.
1: Happy to be here.
5: And this will be all week with you, Ash?
1: Yes. Welcome back, by the way, guys.
5: Oh, thank
1: We've
5: you.
1: Missed you.
5: You gave me the best compliment. You were like, you look so tan.
1: Yeah, she's
5: like,
1: so tan.
5: You.
6: Bless. Bella's like, that's the way to Bella's heart.
5: Yeah.
6: Telling you she's tan.
5: Yeah. I was up at Port Douglas. For a couple of nights. You know, Port Douglas looks like Fiji. I'm just going to put it out there.
6: Oh, God.
5: It really
6: You're
5: does.
6: You're obsessed with Fiji.
5: I love Fiji.
6: Bula. You are obsessed. It doesn't look like Fiji at all.
5: I showed Ash the photo.
6: How many Fijians were there?
5: I got off the flight. We got a little minibus to the hotel. And I was saying to everyone, next year we'll do Fiji because that's my go-to. And as I walked in, there was a beautiful Fijian lady behind the desk. I went, well, maybe we are a Fiji.
6: And did she say, Bula Princess?
5: Bula Princess. No.
6: Oh.
5: No, she did that. But I'm telling you, because I went everywhere, man. I did the whole East Coast.
6: Oh, did you?
5: Well, I went from Port Douglas to Canberra.
6: I know what you did, and it wasn't the whole East Coast.
5: It was three places in the East Coast. But the terrain in Australia is so different.
1: Terrain was a great word, by the way. That was really good.
6: Sometimes I think... Can't wait to get to work. And then I get to work and you say stuff like
5: it's
6: that.
5: So,
6: and I just think,
5: no, it's
6: why do
5: so
6: I get up early for that?
5: But you don't understand, McHugh. We were walking along the beach at Port Douglas and I'm like, this doesn't feel like Australia.
6: Well, it's very tropical, isn't it?
5: It's so palm trees everywhere. Palm trees, tropical. Yeah. And then Canberra's like,
6: there's just roundabouts and nothing.
5: You know what? I love Canberra now.
6: I'm back
5: on Canberra.
6: What's that?
5: It's just a beautiful city.
6: Questacon?
5: I did go to Questacon, and a listener was there.
6: Hey, what's that? Oh, really?
5: Yeah, well, she was like, when are you coming back?
6: Yeah. You say when I'm done at Questacon?
5: Yeah.
6: What's that little town they have where there's like all little figurines of people in little houses and stuff?
5: Yeah. Cockadoo. What is that, Ash?
1: I have no idea.
6: Cockamamie.
5: It's Cocker something. Cockington.
6: Cockington Green. That's it. It's just outside of Canberra. It's really cute.
5: Yeah, we didn't get there.
6: You went to Questacon. I thought you would have gone to Cockington Green, mate.
5: Well, he says I didn't go, but it wasn't in Canberra.
6: So
5: bet you miss this, Illawarra.
6: Just filthy.
5: Isn't she? Hey, guys, huge show today, including the start of the mystery word. Okay, Sexy Sixes, we're going to play it after 6:30. Don't go anywhere. It's your share of $30,000 if you can guess this word.
6: That's right. There's only one word in between you and a share of $30,000. So don't go anywhere. We're going to jump into...
5: What lived inside him?
6: Yeah, I just read that. That's why I stopped. Because I was like, that makes no sense.
5: Ash read that and went, God, you guys haven't changed.
6: No, we haven't. And that's the good thing, guys.
5: I'm telling you, once you find out what lived inside this guy, you'll probably vomit.
6: All right.
5: But it's worth it.
6: I'm excited. Stick around. It's on 98 and you are with Christian and Bella for breakfast back on deck.

0: welcome to On On the Ice. It is Christian and Bella for breakfast, 19 today, so a bit warmer than it was yesterday, but chilly at the moment. Right now, we're sitting at 12 degrees in Mangaton. Hey, remember, On98's mystery word is coming up. It's your chance to share $30,000. So if you guess the word, you'll win an instant $10,000. I've forgotten how to talk, and that's fine. We'll get there in the end. So we'll give you a chance to guess after 6:30.
1: How
0: make
1: good
0: sure you
1: is
0: stick
1: that?
0: Around.
1: This is pressing, though. I don't know if you saw this in Indonesia, that a man had a 10-meter tapeworm inside him.
0: You love tapeworm stories.
1: Well, I do. Oh, sorry. It was 4.6 meters. 4.6. Well, so a little bit less.
0: Well, still, it's still massive. It's still double his length, definitely.
1: Imagine, yes.
0: Because Indonesians are not that tall. From what I, like, I'm generalizing here, but, you know, they're not very tall.
1: No. But imagine a 5 meters just being, like, you know what fascinates me about it? That it lives inside. Like, it's alive.
0: What do they eat? Do they eat what you eat?
1: Yes.
0: So and whatever goes in your belly, they're eating that?
1: Yeah. So he had, for 10 years, it was in him.
0: Good on him.
1: So he had, he lost heaps of weight. So that's a plus. If you well, would,
0: it
1: if
0: is
1: you
0: a good
1: to.
0: Way to lose a couple of pounds before you have to do, like, go to a wedding or something like that.
1: That's
0: know?
1: Right. That's right. So
0: just eat a tapeworm. Next time, if someone says, how do I lose some weight? Eat a tapeworm.
1: Yeah, everyone's like, oh, is that big? No, tapeworm. I've got this little guy at the back here.
0: Then you got a little friend as well. He had a little friend inside him for 10 years.
1: 10 years.
0: Did he know?
1: Well, he had abdominal pain and, yeah, couldn't put on any weight. Mm. And then you know what they did to get rid of it?
0: Before you say it, I do know a lady who has a trick. But I'm going to tell you about the trick after, if you have a tapeworm. And that sounds weird that I know someone who has a trick, but I'll tell you about it after.
1: Okay. This, they use traditional medicines.
0: Mm.
1: So he had to consume raw garlic, raw pumpkin seeds, papaya seeds, and pomegranate. And they would mix it all up. And then he used to he had a bath in it. And that's what got the tapeworm.
0: It actually did work.
1: Yes.
0: Mm. Well, there's someone I know who their dog had tapeworm.
1: Oh. Huh? I forgot about this.
0: Yep. Their dog had tapeworm and their trick to get it out
1: hang on.
0: Was you just get a little bit of meat and you hold it near its butt, near its bum, and the tapeworm smells the meat from inside and pops its head out. And when it pops its head out, you've got to grab it and pull it out.
1: You always add 10% to the story.
0: Now, this person was Annabella's mum. It's Bella's mum was like, we'll just dangle a bit of meat in front of its bum.
1: No. We saved this dog who was a stray, and then, you know, you could tell it was itching and blah, blah, blah, blah. And then, first.
0: Just had worms.
1: At first, I would have been about 10 years at the time, had to hold a torch towards its bum because it comes towards the light.
0: And it's not then, a moth. Yeah, they don't come towards the light, do they?
1: It worked. And then you dangled the meat, and oh, God.
0: Hold on, it actually worked. I don't think I ever lasted for the end of that story before. Usually I'm laughing and making jokes about how you're hanging a little Wagyu in front of its butt. What? So
1: Wagyu? We weren't doing that well. It was mince.
0: When it came out, did you grab it?
1: Nobody grabbed it. That's your imagination. That is absolutely made
0: up
1: from
0: your head.
1: Well,
0: it's not coming out by itself.
1: No, it did. It just worked its way out.
0: So you just pulled the meat further and further away until it was like, oh, I'm all the way out and fell on the ground.
1: No, we had to help it. So.
0: Yeah, that's what I thought.
1: Yeah. I just can't believe who was there. I've pushed that right down in my memory. So I didn't have to, cause it's a
0: because I thought of it like, you know that game at Time Zone where like the little weasel's heads pop out of the thing? You gotta smack it with a hammer.
1: Whack-a-mole.
0: Yeah, whack-a-mole. Yeah. That's it. I thought maybe it'd be like whack-a-mole, except you got it's called grab a worm.
1: Sounds like a fun game.
0: Yeah, it does. The Kembla Grange race course. I-98
2: traffic. In Thirroul this morning, traffic lights flashing yellow at the Lawrence Hargrave Drive at Phillip Street intersection. Slow your approach here. The M1 moving nicely northbound up towards Sydney. Under half hour from the base of Mount Ousa getting towards the Princes Highway in Heathcote. We're already patchy around Coniston though for Spring Hill Road both directions between Masters Road and Bridge Street. 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Peace of mind driving. In for a mostly sunny day, we're heading for a top of 19. I'm Brittany Gorrell. That's the latest on Feel Good I-98.
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0: Good morning and welcome to i98. You are with Christian and Bella for breakfast, back on deck after 2 weeks off. And we hope you had a great 2 weeks with Ned and Josh. I had a little bit of it last week after I got back. They were good. Good fun, Ned and Josh.
1: Look, we weren't on air, and it was a good thing we weren't on air.
0: Oh, mate.
1: For this event that happened.
0: Oh, mate. It was very good for you.
1: Yes, mate. You're sampling the best. All I could think of was, praise be that I'm not going to work on Monday.
0: Oh, man, I would have loved that, because you would have had to walk through this station after going on doing your stupid claws up all season. And having to face everybody after the Tigers lost to the last place Dragons.
1: You know what it would have felt like? I'm walking through the office and everyone goes, shame, shame.
0: Yeah.
1: Throws blood
0: on
1: me.
0: And that's exact blood. That's a lot.
1: Did they do that?
0: Or eggs, maybe.
1: Or whatever.
0: Rotten tomatoes. That would have been good.
1: Yeah.
0: I was so pleased when this happened.
1: Yeah, I know. You bloody kept messaging me and I forgot about the game. First of all, I was like, excuse me, I'm switched off. I'm off socials and everything. I don't want
0: to... Well, you don't have to be off TV.
1: Well, anyway, so I turned it on and we were already behind. And I thought... Yeah. God,
0: it was good.
1: Surely we can't lose to the Dragons.
0: Well, the Dragons aren't that bad. They've just had a bad season.
1: They're on bottom of the ladder.
0: Yeah, we've not been going well, but we're on 10 points now. We got 2 for the bye over the weekend. That was good.
1: God, you keep getting points for this bye.
0: Yeah,
1: everyone does.
0: So we're only 4 points off the Titans now. So we could actually finish up not last. I doubt it, but, you know, we could.
1: It could. There's a lot of games left.
0: Yeah.
1: Mate, why don't the Tigers just freaking fumble in the bag?
0: Oh, it was so good to see.
1: And now
0: it really
1: we're out,
0: was.
1: Aren't we? We can't make the top.
0: It's very unlikely, I think. I think you need, like, everyone just above you to lose all their game.
1: There's just no passion in that team.
0: Oh, that's like, a bit cool.
1: No, after watching
0: didn't
1: them in
0: Benji
1: Dragons.
0: Did Benji Marshall cry at one point? Or did I just dream that or hope it happened after the Dragons game? I might have just hoped it.
1: Tiger supporters cry. I mean, it was... Like, the game on, who did we verse? It was New Zealand on the weekend.
0: Did you go? Yeah, you got pumped, didn't you?
1: For God's sake. There was just no fight.
0: You know what I think about the Tigers? I think the way they're playing is just the best. It's the best. It makes me happy.
1: You know what I said, though? We won 5 games at the top of the season, and that'll do us. We're fine. That's okay. We call it a season. We start again.
0: God, imagine going for a team where it's like, oh, that'll do us. We got 5 wins at the start of the season.
1: Excuse me. You're going for a team who had 0 wins for a year and a half.
0: Yeah, but generally we win.
1: Yeah, but you didn't this year.
0: No, we didn't. Not this year. Yeah. And yet, we still beat you.
1: Yeah, but we beat you last season, so shut up. Claws down.
0: And... Like, down,
1: right
0: down.
1: Right down.
0: Like they should be in a Coles at.
1: Down. Claws are down.
0: Claws are down. Wake up with the feel-good fun. Christian and Bella for breakfast. Thanks to R&B Lawyers. Always where you are. i98.
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15: Sunny tops of 19 on the way today. Good morning, I'm Ashley, right with your 6:30 news. New laws requiring universities to take a tougher approach to stamping out racism and anti-Semitism are now in force. The federal government standards include the requirement for unis to set up a complaints process and to adopt recognised definitions of hate. Education Minister Jason Clare says students and staff deserve to feel safe.
16: What it really means is that the university's got to have a definition of anti-Semitism and other types of hate, and they've got to have policies and plans and complaint processes in place so that students know what to do when bad things happen to them at university.
15: The Royal Commission into Anti-Semitism will today hear from vice-chancellors about their handling of hostility towards Jewish students. Firefighters have rushed to extinguish a house fire in Coniston overnight. 8 fire trucks and 29 firefighters were called to the scene on Heaslip Street just before 5:30pm to find the single-storey cottage-style home fully alight. The cause of the fire is not yet known. Pioneering cancer researcher Professor Richard Scollier is being farewelled at the Sydney Opera House today. The former Australian of the Year died at 59 after a three-year battle with brain cancer. About 2,500 people are expected to fill the concert hall for the 11am state funeral service. Freight operator Holdco Holdings has been given the green light to restart some low-risk rail operations following last week's derailment at Berrima. The National Safety Regulator says the company will operate under additional oversight after satisfying inspectors it had addressed immediate safety risks. The broader suspension remains in place while investigations continue, and the United States and Iran are trading strikes amid the collapsing ceasefire in the Middle East.
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15: World number one Jannik Sinner has won his fifth major tennis title, defending his crown at Wimbledon, and the Cowboys have climbed into the NRL's top eight with a 19-18 win over the Sea Eagles in Golden Point. The Storm beat the Titans 22-18, while the Rabbitohs toppled the Knights 26-24.
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15: Sunny tops of 19 on the way today. We can expect more of the same conditions tomorrow before a possible shower on Wednesday, reaching 16. Right now in Albion Park Rail, it's 12 degrees on I-98.
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0: Here it is. It is back after it was just insanely popular last year. It's I-98's mystery word, or as we like to say, I-98's mystery word.
1: One word stands between you and a share in $30,000. If you can guess I-98's mystery word, $10,000 is yours. Instant, no questions asked.
0: Imagine that. $10,000 straight in your pocket.
1: Remember last year, it took the Illawarra by storm where everywhere we went to the shop, people were yelling out things to us saying, is this the word?
0: One
1: avocado?
0: I remember I was walking in the Kmart and this guy just screamed at me, avocado! And I was like, what the hell's going on? And he was like, it's avocado! I know it's avocado! And I was like, Okay, I don't know. You have to call. I can't give you the money now.
1: I know.
0: So what you have to do is call 4226 9898 for your chance, like Belle said, to share in $30,000 with i98's Mystery Word. So we're going to play you the phrase right now. This is the first time it's being played. If you think you know what i98's Mystery Word is, get on the phone, 4226 9898. Do you want to have a listen now?
1: Everybody listen. Shh, turn up your radios. Lean into the speaker. Here's i98's $30,000 Mystery Word.
0: It tastes like the inside of a d-. It's disgusting.
1: What the hell?
0: What is that? We don't know it. There's only one person here who knows it.
1: Well, you said it. Can't you remember?
0: No. How am I supposed to remember that?
1: Tastes like the inside. Yeah. Do one more, just for the sexy sixes, because they're loyal.
0: It tastes like the inside of a d-. It's disgusting. Okay. No idea. We say that much stuff on the radio, though. Like, are we supposed to remember that?
1: I don't know. If you think you know what the mystery word is, give us a call right now, 422-698-98. You could be $10,000 instantly richer.
0: That's right. It is i98's $30,000 mystery word. Get calling right now on 422-698-98. We're going to give you a chance to win your share in $30,000 within minutes. Don't go anywhere. You're with Christian and Bella for breakfast on Feel Good i98.

0: 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You are with Christian and Bella for breakfast.
1: I-98's $30,000 mystery word. I-98's
0: mystery word. Yep. It is back after being so popular last year. We literally couldn't walk down the street without people just ranting. Yelling random words at us.
2: Yeah. They go quite aggressive towards the end.
0: Yeah, I know. Because people were like, what is it?
2: Well, it's life-changing money, McHugh. It's a share of $30,000. If you guess I-98's mystery word, $10,000, boom, in your pocket straight away.
0: Mm-hmm.
2: And it could be heading down to Shell Harbour with Lyndall. Good morning, Lyndall.
3: Good morning.
2: How are you feeling on this Monday?
3: I'm feeling good.
0: Feeling good? Feeling like you're going to win a share in $30,000, Lyndall?
3: Yeah, that'll be great.
0: Yeah, it would be nice.
3: That'd be really good.
0: Okay.
3: Yeah.
0: Well, look, we're going to give you a shot at guessing I-98's mystery word. We'll play you the phrase again just to keep it fresh in your head, okay?
4: It tastes like the inside of a d-. It's disgusting.
0: Yeah, we don't remember saying this. I certainly don't remember saying that. I don't know what that would
2: be. But maybe Lyndall, an avid listener, of course, Lyndall, who listens to Christian and Bella every morning. God,
0: yeah, of course
2: you,
0: she does. Lyndall. Oh, good on you.
2: Could have the guess, all right? So.
0: Okay, Lyndall from Shell Harbour. What is I-98's mystery word? Are you there? Where's Lyndall?
3: Yeah.
0: Lyndall,
3: yep. You there? Can you hear me?
2: Yeah, now we can.
0: Yep.
3: Yeah, a toilet.
0: Toilet.
2: Toilet.
0: Oh, no, that makes sense.
3: Yeah.
2: It's disgusting. That would be disgusting.
0: All right, let's find out, because I can't tell you. We have our adjudicator in here to let us know. Is I-98's $30,000 word toilet?
4: It tastes like the inside of a d-. It's disgusting.
0: Oh,
3: no.
0: It's not toilet, okay. Lyndall.
2: Congratulations, you were the first person in the Illawarra to try and guess the mystery word.
3: So oh, wow.
2: That's an honour.
3: Cool.
2: Also, Lyndall, you'll pick up $50 for just guessing that. Just spend it on whatever you want.
0: Yeah.
3: Beautiful.
0: Not bad.
3: That's always good for the wallet, yeah.
0: Not a bad way to lose, hey? Get $50 in your pocket. That's nice. Lyndall, thank you very much for playing. Going to get another chance after 8 o'clock to play I-98's $30,000 mystery word. Your chance to share in $30,000, all thanks to I-98.
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0: All right, don't go anywhere because we have trending coming up, and we've missed everything over the last two
2: weeks,
0: haven't we?
2: Absolutely.
0: So our trending's probably going to be 2 weeks old.
2: Probably.
0: We were like, Carl Stefanovic got fired?
2: What?
5: 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I-98 traffic.
6: A good southbound run, 25 minutes getting from Oak Flats down towards Berry on the Prince's Highway this morning. Northbound is along the M1, all clear into Sydney, and just less than 10 minutes moving from Dapto towards West Wollongong. We've got some patchiness already in Bulambi, Memorial Drive towards Bulambi Lane, and we are starting to bunch up around North Wollongong on Bourke Street. 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It's going to be mostly sunny day, high of 19. I'm Brittany Gorrell. That's the latest on Feel Good I-98.
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0: Good morning and welcome to i98 with Christian and Bella for breakfast. We're 8 minutes away from 7 o'clock. And remember, after 8 o'clock, we're giving you another chance to play i98's $30,000 mystery word. We had Lyndall from Shell Harbour earlier have her first chance at that $30,000 share in that at least. And did not get it right. But that's okay. That's all right. We go again after 8.
1: Stay tuned.
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5: Trending now.
1: Okay, so it feels a bit empty this morning. There's no World Cup soccer game.
0: Oh, my God. I tell you.
1: I feel lost. I feel like I've lost a limb.
0: Yeah. The first 2 weeks of the World Cup, I couldn't have been happier.
1: Amazing.
0: It was so good being able to wake up and watch Cabo Verde just give it to Argentina. Like, Egypt should have beaten Argentina as well.
1: I know.
0: Argentina's just great food, to be fair.
1: Even in the last game too.
0: Yeah.
1: But everyone's invested in this, and we have to become, like, this time next week, it'll pretty much be over. The final will be played this time next week.
0: Yeah.
1: So we have to start mourning the loss of it.
0: And then we have to wait another 4 years.
1: I know.
0: And you forget how good it is until it's here.
1: Yes. And then you forget the moments of pure emotion. Mm. For example, England won yesterday. We saw them beat
0: Norway.
1: Norway.
0: Yeah.
1: No, did they? Was
0: yeah,
1: England
0: Norway. Yep. Yeah. Erling Haaland.
1: No, it was England.
0: No, it was Norway. Definitely
1: was
0: Norway.
1: It?
0: I watched it, yeah.
1: So did I.
0: Mate, you are off your head.
1: It was
0: Switzerland.
1: Yeah, it was. And then Argentina.
0: Argentina and Switzerland.
1: Switzerland. Oh, freak. That's okay. Whatever.
0: do you know where you are?
1: I don't know how to do this
0: England,
1: anymore.
0: Look, England, no, neither do I. England were not convincing in their win.
1: No, and the coach blew up and said that it was horrible, they shouldn't have gone through.
0: Also, one of the, yeah, he did, Thomas Tuchel. Also, one of the goals, did you see what happened, how they got the ball? So the goalkeeper from Norway kicked it into one of the cameras, into one of the spider cams that, like, hangs down,
1: and
0: it fell straight down.
1: Yeah.
0: To the England player, and then they went through and scored.
1: And no one picked that up?
0: No.
1: Interesting. But, I mean, is there a better celebration when England win and they sing this?
0: It is good.
1: It's goosebumpy, isn't
0: it? It is good. Yeah, I'm getting goosebumps now.
1: And... it's been 60 years since they've... like, the writing's on the wall for a perfect... they win this 60 years after they've won it last time.
0: Mm.
1: Oasis come out. They're singing with them on stage. Like, the writing's on the wall.
0: Is that what's going to happen if they win? Oasis?
1: Absolutely. 100%. You can't not have Oasis perform on their street parade. Oasis will
0: but
1: be
0: what
1: there.
0: If they get Oasis ready and then they lose the final? Oh, in the street
1: I'm
0: parade you're talking
1: they
0: about.
1: Win it
0: I
1: all.
0: Thought you were saying they were going to fly them to America.
1: No.
0: And have them in the background just waiting.
1: No.
0: With their guitars.
1: No, when they win everything, and then imagine going back to England and there's Oasis just like...
0: did you see? Because if you watched the game yesterday, they really only made it through because Jude Bellingham is very good. He's so good.
1: But he's so sweet and caring,
0: yes.
1: And he supports the team and he shares the ball around. I love him.
0: Very good player. And they sang Hey Jude to him because his name's Jude Bellingham after as well, the crowd. It was good.
1: Now, Norway have the row thing, you know, the...
0: oh, that's sick. That's actually my favourite.
1: Yeah, it's amazing. So we heard that all throughout the game yesterday. There's this one Karen, and this is going viral at the moment, who's just sitting there, arms crossed, while everyone's rowing around him. And they finally found out who this person was, and they interviewed him and said, why don't you

0: Hello.
1: Yes, Real Housewives.
0: Of Atlanta.
1: Of Atlanta, yeah. Yeah, yeah. What's wrong? Is she dead?
0: No, she's not dead. Oh, she's in the news at the moment because she has uploaded a throwback image of her and her ex, Leon Robinson. If you don't know who he was the bad guy in Cliffhanger. Yeah. He was awesome.
1: Yeah.
0: In the background, eagle-eyed fans have looked at this, and apparently Rob Reiner, the director and actor who was murdered late last year, early this year.
1: By his son.
0: Was sitting in his in the background, yes. Yeah. You can only see Rob Reiner's shoulder.
1: Okay.
0: But in the background of the shot is a perfect photo of Rob Reiner's son just sitting there in the background. Isn't that eerie? Look at him.
1: Yeah. God, she has really photoshopped that photo.
0: Oh, she looks fantastic. She looks fantastic.
1: But she doesn't look like her at all since
0: No. Well, she's 59, and in that photo she looks at, what, 22?
1: Yeah.
0: Yeah.
1: So that's the dad's there at lunch with the son.
0: And the son's
1: not knowing that he will eventually end his... Oh, that's...
0: There's no date on the actual photo, but it was obviously before it all happened. But isn't that
1: that's
0: just...
1: Eerie. Yeah, that's no good.
0: No thanks. But you're right. She looks fantastic. She I don't know if fantastic. It's surgery or if it's... Is that photoshopping?
1: I've never been whiter.
0: Oh, woo.
1: I've got to learn how to Photoshop better on my photos. I want to Photoshop. I want to look like that. How do you do it?
0: Well, she looks 21 and she's 59, so I wouldn't suggest doing that.
1: I'm going to do it. No, I'm doing it.
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5: 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I-98 News.
6: Tops of 19 on the way today. Good morning, I'm Ashley, right with your 7 o'clock news. The United States insists the Strait of Hormuz remains open, despite Iran saying it has closed the critical waterway until further notice. Both sides have been exchanging fire since Tehran struck a civilian ship in the strait. US Central Command says its forces are positioned to ensure freedom of navigation. Universities are now required to set up a transparent

0: complaints process for students and staff to report on racism and anti-Semitism. The federal government's new threshold standards also means unis must adopt recognised definitions of hate. The freight operator at the centre of last week's Berrima derailment has been allowed to resume some rail services. The National Rail Safety Regulator has partially lifted its suspension of Hulco Holdings, saying the company has addressed immediate safety concerns for some low-risk operations. However, most of its accreditation remains suspended as investigations into the incident continue. As the Kiama by-election looms, a reminder that today's the last day residents can update their voting enrolment details with the New South Wales Electoral Commission. Locals can check their current information or enrol to vote for the first time on the Commission's website until 6pm. Those unable to vote in person on Sunday, August 22nd, can also mail in their vote or take part in pre-polling, with more info on Kiama Council's website. And pioneering cancer researcher Professor Richard Scollier is being farewelled at the Sydney Opera House today. The former Australian of the Year died at the age of 59 after a three-year battle with brain cancer. About 2,500 people are expected to fill the concert hall for the 11am state funeral service.
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0: The Rabbitohs have celebrated Jai Arrows' birthday with a 26-24 win over the Knights at Accor Stadium. Manly went down to the Cowboys at home in Golden Point 19-18, while the Storm beat the Titans 22-18 in Melbourne. In NRLW, wins for the Dragons and Raiders to wrap up round two. And Jannik Sinner continues to dominate men's tennis, winning back-to-back titles at Wimbledon. The Italian lost the first set to Alexander Zverev in the final, but bounced back to win the next three and secure his fifth career major.
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0: Sunny tops of 19 on the way today. We can expect more of the same conditions tomorrow before a possible shower on Wednesday, reaching 16. Right now in Corrimal, it's 12 degrees on I-98.
2: Wake up!
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2: Well, good morning and welcome to Christian and Bella back on deck after 2 weeks off, and it feels good to be back.
5: It does feel good. Hello, Illawarra. We missed you. Hope you have been going to work and enjoyed the school holidays.
2: Well, school holidays now, yeah.
5: Yeah.
2: It's cold. We've been away. And so you forget how cold it's been. Although you went on like a little jaunt to the snow for an overnighter.
5: I went to Canberra, Corrins Forest. Highly recommend if you've got like, small kids.
2: Yeah, for kids.
5: Yeah.
2: It's like Friday Flat at Threadboat, but like smaller, isn't it?
5: Oh, it's tiny. Yeah. Tiny. Like there's one run. It's tiny. But enough for the kids to learn and build snowmen and muck around.
2: So you've acclimatised a little bit.
5: Yeah.
2: Fair.
5: I'm fine.
2: Look, it's nice to be back. We've all forgotten how to do our jobs, but we'll figure it out by the end of the show.
5: Well, we'll
2: just
5: warm up.
2: Bear with us until 9 o'clock and then tomorrow will be okay.
5: It's our first day. But the stuff that we did before the break continues, McHugh, including what's in Bella's roof. That's what we're discussing.
2: Oh,
5: and why would you not want to know what's
2: well, I can't
5: in
2: remember
5: my
2: where
5: roof.
2: We landed on that, so you're going to have to remind me. Also, remember, I-98's $30,000 mystery word. Today is your first day to play. We're going to play after 8 o'clock so you can win a share in $30,000. If you guess the word, you'll win an instant $10,000 in your pocket. $10,000, bang, just for the word.
5: How good. But let's play our guessing game next, shall we?
2: Don't go anywhere. It's on 98 and you are with Christian and Bella for breakfast, kicking off your working week.

0: Good morning. Welcome to i98. It's your Monday, kicking off the working week with Christian and Bella back from our holidays. We were just talking about all the stuff that Jessica got up to in Thailand. No good. She should be arrested immediately. She's like Cocaine Cass. Remember Cocaine Cass?
1: Yeah. But that stuff you do with the ping pongs, amazing.
0: It's amazing. I don't know. Are you full-time employed over there now or part-time? So you're just going to go back and forth? It's a bit of a fly-in, fly-out deal, is it?
1: Great skill to have. Hey, the Big Bad Birthday Wheel spins after 7:30 for your chance to win $1,700. Easiest way to win cash. And look how it's climbed, 1,700 since we've been away. So that's very exciting. After 7:30, like I said. But Jessica was away for 2 weeks and we were having a bit of a chat off air. And I said, there's something in my roof.
0: Yeah, but what's new? You're always talking about something in your roof.
1: Yes. And usually it's a possum. I could hear it. It's like it's bigger than a rat because you can hear it.
0: So now you've got an opossum because you thought it was a rat before.
1: Well.
0: Last time we spoke, you were like, I've got a giant rat in my roof.
1: You know,
0: decided to tell everyone in the Illawarra. And then we got heaps of calls from people going, can Bella stop talking about what's in her roof?
1: No.
0: Potentially.
1: Absolutely.
0: She doesn't
1: not.
0: Even know for sure.
1: Well, now I do. I've got photographic evidence.
0: What do you mean?
1: So I've always been the strong believer as we've all got things in our roof.
0: Well, yeah, but you say that like it's some philosophical thing that you're telling you, right? Everyone has a something in their roof.
1: And more than likely, it's rats or mice.
0: Do you know what I read on the weekend? You may not know this fun fact about spiders, but if you're at home, they say there's a spider within 10 feet of you at all times.
1: Yeah.
0: So
1: that.
0: Who knows what's going on? I might have to back you here, on this.
1: So, you know, when you're on holidays, you've got a little bit extra time to do the things you've been putting off for 3 years?
0: Well, and one of those things you've been putting off for 3 years is just sitting around wondering what's in your roof?
1: No.
0: What a wild 2 weeks you had.
1: I still had some Christmas decorations out. So,
0: For God's sake, no wonder you've got rats in your roof. Probably got food from 1998 sitting in your kitchen if you've got Christmas decorations out.
1: I packed it up finally. You know when you just dump things? I'm like, no, I'm going to put that up in the attic. So I went upstairs, opened up the little door, and this waft of grossness hit me like a ton of bricks. It was a disgusting smell.
0: Okay.
1: Anyway, I thought, yep, something's dead in here.
0: Good. She's like, if I know anything, it's the smell of death.
1: Something's dead.
0: Now let me find out what's died.
1: Then I meandered into the attic and was like, like covering my nose and everything because it was so strong. And then I found some droppings. Now, what animal do you think from that dropping?
0: Surely that's a little ratty. Okay, although I can't tell how big the droppings are.
1: Zoom in. They're pretty big.
0: What's that next
1: they're
0: to?
1: Around, just, they're like just your fingernail, life. Fingernail size.
0: That's too big for a rat, surely.
1: No, I think that's bang on rat size.
0: You reckon? Fingernail?
1: Yeah.
0: Like what finger?
1: Either or.
0: Any of the five.
1: Thumb included.
0: It's a big rat.
1: I know. And then I started to panic because remember Gene Hackman and the wife?
0: Yeah.
1: The hantavirus. And I thought, here we go. This is all over.
0: Look at this, actually. Oh, Jessica, and this is why we love you and that's why you can only do part-time at the ping pong show. She's written, if the droppings are the size of a fingernail, about 1 to 2 centimetres, and found scattered throughout your roof cavity, you're likely dealing with roof rats.
1: A roof rat!
0: Alternatively,
1: I told you.
0: If the droppings are slightly larger and clumped together, which these are not.
1: No.
0: In a specific toilet area.
1: No.
0: It could be a possum. No. Don't possums have a specific toilet area?
1: That's unbelievable.
0: That's very cute. That's very tidy of them.
1: A latrine, if you will. I've got roof rats.
0: You've got roof rats.
1: See, that makes them sound cuter when you call it a roof rat.
0: It does, actually. Yeah, it does.
1: Well, now the roof rat did because it stings up there. So you know what I did? I closed the door and I walked away.
0: Of course you do.
1: And I said,
0: yeah, you're not doing anything.
1: That'll disappear in a couple of days. That's
0: so. Well, yeah, because other rats will probably come and eat it.
1: Yeah.
0: Possum droppings, according to Jessica, thank you again, are about the size of a small olive. Pop that in your martini. That'd be nice.
1: Okay. Well, it's not a possum.
0: No, it's a rat. Judging by the photo.
1: Yeah.
0: How good's that? What did you do on your holiday? Oh, I just took photos of poo in the roof.
1: Yeah. Yeah.
0: It was really good.
1: It is a PSA for the Illawarra. Like, check your roof.
0: Just a PSA.
1: Public service announcement.
0: Yeah, but it's only talking about your roof, isn't it?
1: No, but I'm bringing awareness to roof rats. So.
0: It's a problem.
1: Get on board.
0: It's a problem.
1: So check your roof, guys.
2: The Kembla Grange race course. i98 traffic. Some congestion building southbound down Mount Ousley for the M1 this morning, and at the base towards the Mount Ousley Road turnoff, a car has broken down. Exercise caution through here. Traffic northbound up the motorway towards Sydney looking fairly steady. Travelling inland through Cataract, Picton, Appin roads all moving nicely. Delays around Macquarie Pass in our overnight roadwork zone for Illawarra Highway at Mount Murray Road. The census is coming this August. 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Authorised by the Australian Bureau of Statistics, Canberra. It's going to be a mostly sunny day, high of 19. I'm Brittany Gorrell. That's the latest on Feel Good I-98.
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0: Good morning and welcome to i98. It's Christian and Bella for breakfast. Back on deck after 2 weeks off. And very soon, your first chance for this morning to guess i98's $30,000 mystery word. Your chance to get a share of $30,000.
1: Oh, geez, you can tell he's been on holidays.
0: Yeah, you can.
1: My God.
0: Guess the word, you win an instant $10,000 in your pocket.
1: What he was trying to say there, guys. You guess a mystery word, $10,000 you can win. It'll happen after 8 o'clock. But let's talk the FIFA World Cup. Oh, for God's sake.
0: I did that one on purpose just to annoy
1: you. Hilarious. I don't miss that. I didn't miss that.
0: Yeah, you did.
1: Okay. The halftime show. Never happened before for the FIFA World Cup. It's happening in America in the New York, New Jersey stadium. It's divided everybody.
0: Yeah, it's very American.
1: That's what everyone's saying. It's too American. You should just do like the analysis at halftime with all the pundits. However, if you look at this lineup, you got Justin Bieber.
0: Justin Bieber.
1: Justin Bieber. Like, he's come out of retirement.
0: Well, I don't mind a bit of Biebs, to be honest. Like, that's okay.
1: What about The Weeknd?
0: The Weeknd as well. All right.
1: Now, Coldplay have organised a whole thing. So Chris Martin's the director of it all. They will be performing as well.
0: Okay, Coldplay too. And how long's this halftime?
1: 11
0: how long's
1: minutes.
0: Half-time?
1: 11 minutes. There's more. Shakira as well.
0: All right,
1: BTS, Rihanna, and Madonna. Madonna needs 11 minutes on her own. How are we going to see all these artists?
0: That's seven artists in 11 minutes. Yeah. What are they doing, a minute each?
1: Yeah, not even.
0: Also, why is Shakira always performing at the World Cup?
1: She is the World Cup. She's got the World Cup song the last four World Cups.
0: Yeah, and she's good, but also, there's other singers.
1: The Coldplay, Chris Martin, he said it's to touch on every culture of the world.
0: Yeah, okay.
1: So all the genres there are different.
0: And then, look, soccer has absolutely exploded in Korea and Asia largely, so you want to be covering that off with BTS. I get that.
1: Yeah, Shakira's like Latin American.
0: Yeah,
1: Coldplay,
0: Rihanna as
1: English.
0: Well. Yeah, I get the Rihanna.
1: Rihanna,
0: Barbados. Madonna. Do we need all of them though?
1: I just don't know. What do you think? I'm looking forward to it. I think, why not? Have a halftime performance. Who cares? I mean, I've watched World Cup since we were...
0: They're having hydration breaks.
1: Oh,
0: like,
1: they're annoying.
0: They're making so much money and they're so annoying.
1: Yeah.
0: It's literally just make money as well.
1: Although it was 40 degrees in Miami yesterday when they were playing.
0: Yeah, that was hot.
1: They needed hydration.
0: Still, you know, like, it's very Americanized. And I think people are having... What about, while we were off, what about, is it Balogun? Is it Balogun, the striker for the US? He got a red card and had it taken off.
1: Oh, yeah.
0: And it got suspended. It wasn't even, like, taken away. It was suspended, so he serves it in a year.
1: Yeah, and because Trump made the phone call.
0: Yeah, apparently.
1: To FIFA.
0: Mate, FIFA, stop being so corrupt.
1: They're so corrupt.
0: It's ridiculous.
1: Have you heard the new theory? That Argentina, they're trying to make Argentina win. So there's all these conspiracy theories on how they get through.
0: I wouldn't have thought that. But then you see who they've played to get here. And they really haven't played any hard teams.
1: Well, they've only scraped by too.
0: Yeah.
1: And there was a red card last game. Apparently, and in the Egypt game, there was two yellow cards.
0: Well, they took that goal off Egypt. They went all the way back.
1: Mm-hmm.
0: Look, there's some... Just don't be so corrupt. I don't know if that's true, that they're putting... Argentina through.
1: You know I love a conspiracy.
0: Yeah, so you believe that?
1: Yeah. Yep.
0: All right, fair enough.
1: It's rigged.
0: Glad to see you didn't lose your tinfoil hat in the holidays.
1: No,
0: that was good.
1: If anything, it recharged up in the sunny coast. Christian and Bella
2: for breakfast. Let's do it.
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10: Tops of 19 on the way today. Good morning, I'm Ashley Wright with your 7:30 news. Paper arrival cards for incoming travellers will soon be phased out at all international airports following a successful trial. The $56 million federal government scheme will see the traditional orange paper card replaced with a new digital declaration over the next 2 years. Prime Minister Anthony Albanese and Premier Chris Minns will be among the dignitaries delivering a eulogy at the State Memorial Service for Professor Richard Scollier. 2,500 people will this morning fill the Opera House Concert Hall to farewell the former Australian of the Year and pioneering melanoma researcher. Close friend Gail O'Brien says he dedicated his life to patient care.
11: I think it's a beautiful recognition of Richard's work and of his family. He was an incredible researcher, as everybody knows, and I think that the legacy that he leaves is that incredible research.
10: Firefighters have been kept busy working to extinguish a house fire in Coniston overnight. 8 fire trucks and 29 firefighters worked to battle the blaze on Heaslip Street just before 5:30 p.m. The cause of the blaze is not yet known. Freight operator Holdco Holdings has been given the green light to restart some low-risk rail operations following last week's derailment at Berrima. The National Safety Regulator says the company will operate under additional oversight after satisfying inspectors it had addressed immediate safety risks. The broader suspension remains in place while investigations continue, and more than 350 people have been charged in a policing blitz on the state's transport network.
9: Power your home or business with Aussie-owned Red Energy. 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
10: The honeymoon period is over for the Manly Sea Eagles under new coach Kieran Foran, suffering their third loss in 4 games. They led the Cowboys 18-10 with 15 minutes remaining, but conceded 2 tries to send the game to Golden Point at Four Pines Park. The visitors then snatched victory through Scott Drinkwater, as heard on the continuous call team.
12: Luke goes deep, it's with Drinkwater. Drinkwater left boot strike. He's kicked the field goal. The Cowboys have won it. They've snatched it out of the death.
10: Elsewhere, the Storm beat the Titans 22-18 in Melbourne, while the Rabbitohs celebrated Jai Arrows' birthday with a 26-24 win over the Knights. And Jannik Sinner has won his fifth career tennis major, defending his crown at Wimbledon with a four-set win over Alexander Zverev in the final.
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10: Tops of 19 on the way today. We can expect more of the same conditions tomorrow before a possible shower on Wednesday, reaching 16. Right now in Tarawana, it's 13 degrees on I-98.
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0: All right, $1,700 on the Big Bad Birthday Wheel. All you need is a birthday to win. Simple as that.
1: Absolutely.
0: So we're going to go to Horsley this morning with Elisa. Good morning, Elisa.
14: How are you going?
1: Very well. How are you feeling? What are you doing on this Monday? Are you going into work? Are you with kids on school holidays? What's happening?
14: No, I'm heading to work.
1: Heading to work. Okay.
0: Good.
1: Well, commiserations good. To you. Yeah. But you could be $1,700 richer.
14: That'd be nice.
0: Yeah. Yes. What would you do if you won $1,700? Would you just turn around, go straight home?
14: No, plans for my husband to be at work with the kids, so I mean at home with the kids, so
0: okay.
14: I'm off to work.
0: Okay, all right.
1: If you win, just keep driving past work and treat yourself.
0: Yeah, just beep the horn. Quick, flipping the bird and go, see ya, just won $1,700 and keep driving.
1: I'll be back tomorrow, okay? But I'm going to have a cocktail. You.
14: Sure.
1: Okay, November is your birthday. Where in November?
14: On the 30th.
1: Okay, where do you want to start?
0: Oh, you know what? Just before we get into it, it's sitting on the 30th right now, Elisa.
1: Ooh.
0: That could be a good sign.
1: Okay.
14: Hopefully.
0: Mm-hmm.
1: Do you want to start there?
14: Sure.
0: All right.
1: Okay,
0: you know
1: go.
0: What to do. So Bella's going to count you in.
1: If it lands on 30, okay. You win $1,700 in 3, 2, 1.
14: Spin that wheel.
1: I missed this. I was doing phantom spins on my holiday.
0: I'll bet you were.
1: Just at 7:30, my arm would go up and down really quickly.
0: What a way to spend 2 weeks.
1: It was
0: just
1: fun.
0: Randomly, she's in Port Douglas, just whipping her arm around in the air. People are like, is chick all right? What's happening? Okay, Elisa from Horsley. Guess what?
14: It didn't land?
0: Absolutely not.
1: It
0: no,
1: didn't
0: not,
1: land.
0: Not
1: no,
0: even
1: you're
0: close.
1: Right. You
0: yeah.
1: guessed it, Elisa.
0: Rod number 5. So, you know, can't win them all.
14: Better luck next time.
1: Yeah, try again in November. Thank you so much for calling, Elisa. Have a great day.
14: You too. Thank you.
0: All right. So, next. We're going to be talking about something I did over the weekend, which Bella was like, oh, no, I'm too busy just taking photos of rat poo. You can do this by yourself. So I had to go.
1: That's absolutely not true. I was in Port Stephens at this car show. I'd
0: she
1: rather
0: was,
1: be where
0: actually.
1: You were.
0: I was at the Kymer Winter Festival, and it was great. But I've got to play you something because I'm going to test you because I met someone who sounded so much like someone we know from the TV.
1: Oh.
0: And I was like, this is amazing. I have to record this person talking.
1: I'm in.
0: Unbelievable.
1: I love it.
0: Unbelievable. So don't go anywhere. It is on 98 and you are with Christian and Bella for breakfast.

0: It's Feel Good on 98, and you are with Christian and Bella for breakfast. Back on deck after 2 weeks off. We hope you had fun with Ned and Josh. We certainly had fun while we were on a break.
1: Yep, but we're back now, and we're limping through this show, but we'll be, you know, it's like a muscle. Hey,
0: we're like Conor McGregor. We lasted a minute, and then we're like, oh, did my ACL, and now we're done.
1: Oh, did he only last a minute?
0: 1 minute. Oh. Yeah, we'll talk about it more in trending because it's wild. You should see the footage. It's
1: so he lost.
0: Well, he retired.
1: Oh,
0: he like tried to kick and was like, ah! and then that was it.
1: Oh no!
0: Over the weekend, I had the pleasure of hosting the Kiama Winter Festival, and it's so good. If you've ever been to it before, you know exactly what I'm talking about. It is, you know what? Because it's winter, there's never good festivals, but this is one of the very, very good festivals that go on during the wintertime in the Illawarra.
1: Creme de la creme, if you will.
0: That's what they say. It's the cream of the crop.
1: Mm.
0: And, like, there's all different, like, wintry style things that you can do. There's a mechanical.
1: Is that as wintry things at a winter festival?
0: Yeah. And who would have thought? Because I got there and I thought it was going to be only summery stuff.
1: That's unbelievable.
0: I thought it was going to be like swimming, things like that, you know, everyone with their shirt off. But it was lovely weather and they have a mechanical snowboard, which is awesome.
1: Beautiful.
0: I had to go on that. That was really good. Big igloo, all this type of stuff. But I was doing the main stage, so where all of the performers would come.
1: Mm-hmm.
0: And as they always do at these festivals, there was a best dressed dog competition.
1: Love it.
0: Oh, into that. There was one dog wearing a tutu.
1: Well, that's standard, isn't it?
0: Yeah. Another one in, although I hadn't seen this for a while, because we obviously host a lot of these things, there was one dog dressed full Hawaiian gear.
1: I like that.
0: And I was like, it's not very wintry, but I'm into it.
1: I like that.
0: You know, third spot, third place.
1: Oh.
0: But as I was bringing people up, obviously, and the different acts that were coming on and singing and dancing, and those Street Beats kids were there.
1: Oh, they're so
0: good. God, they're good. They're so good.
1: They flip like nobody's business.
0: It's unbelievable. One was spinning on his head on the road.
1: Oh, my God.
0: He had a little beanie on, but he was still spinning on his head. And I was like, that is so impressive. There was a lot of different speakers who were getting up on the stage and talking.
1: Yeah.
0: And
1: celebrities?
0: Local celebs. Yeah, sure. MPs, all that type of stuff. They were popping up there having a chat.
1: Yeah.
0: Yeah. There was someone who got up there. And I had the chance to talk to the person before they went up. And when I was talking to that person, I thought, God, you sound like someone. I don't know who it is, but we were just having a chat. And then he got up on the stage and was talking, and it clicked with me.
1: Mm-hmm.
0: And I was like, oh, my God, you sound exactly like this person from the TV. I'm going to play it for you and see if you can guess who it is. It is, okay. And when I say exactly, it's exactly the same. Exactly.
2: Back, and I know there's a lot of other activities for children, for young people, and for everyone. So enjoy yourselves today.
1: Mr. G was at the Kiama Festival.
0: It sounds exactly like Mr. G.
3: Other babies were crying and in a sort of monotonal way, but if I'd call out to mum rather than ma'am, like other kids, I would go, ma'am.
1: Can you play that again, please?
0: Yeah.
2: Back, and I know there's a lot of other activities for children, for young people, and for everyone. So enjoy yourselves today.
1: That is identical.
0: Yeah, and when he came off, I was like, no, get back up, keep talking.
1: Did you say to that person?
0: I said, you sound exactly like Mr. G. And he said in Mr. G's voice, people tell me that all the time.
1: All the time.
0: And then walked away. And I was like, Mom.
1: What an honour.
0: It was amazing.
1: To be like Mr.
0: But I
1: G.
0: think when I said it, maybe like he took it like I was making fun of him a little bit. I wasn't at all.
1: I would love to sound like Mr. G.
0: I couldn't. I just wanted to talk to him for ages.
1: Yeah.
0: Ages and ages. He was so good.
1: Okay, if you could sound like anyone in the world, who would you want to be?
0: I don't know if it'd be Mr. G.
1: You'd be Arnold Schwarzenegger.
0: I think Arnold, maybe.
1: Yeah. Yeah.
0: Who's got a good voice? Morgan Freeman.
1: Great.
0: Oh, that'd be a good
1: David
0: choice.
1: David Attenborough.
0: Yeah. David Attenborough
1: Imagine
0: would be
1: if
0: fantastic.
1: You sounded like him every time.
0: Yeah. But Mr. G's not a bad shout. Like, if you sound like Mr. G, yes, please.
1: Unbelievable.
0: We all know who you sound like.
4: She had style, she had fun. She was there. That's how she became the nanny.
0: Just give us one quick
5: Mr. Sheffield.
1: I don't sound like her.
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5: Underpace for the M1 northbound through Dapto, heading up towards Northcliffe Drive. Now a little bunch up in Kembler Grange, Princess Highway northbound through to West Dapto Road. We're forming congestion around Spring Hill, Spring Hill Road at Entry Road. Also slowing into West Wollongong, Princess Highway, merging onto Crown Street northbound. 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We're in for a mostly sunny day with a high of 19. I'm Brittany Gorrell, that's the latest on Feel Good I-98.
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16: Hey, you been to Hunt's Marine yet?
17: They're in Sydney, yeah?
16: Nah.
17: Nah?
16: Yeah, but nah, there's three Hunt's Marine stores.
17: Three?
16: Yeah, well, there's a Hunt's Marine in Sydney, in Batemans, and, wait, let me ask Steve.
18: Oi, Steve!
19: Yeah?
18: Where'd you get your last boat?
19: Hunt's Marine!
18: In Sydney?
19: Wollongong!
18: Hunt's Marine Wollongong?
19: Yeah!
18: Nice!
16: They got stores in Sydney, Batemans Bay and Wollongong.
17: Hunt's Marine?
16: Yeah.
17: Nice.
20: Wake up with Christian and Bella for breakfast.
0: All right, good morning. We're back, guys.
1: Hi.
0: We're excited to be back as well.
1: Yeah, we are.
0: We've forgotten how to do our job, but look, we'll get through it. And after 8 o'clock, your chance to win a share in $30,000 with On98's $30,000 mystery word. Guess the word, you'll win an instant $10,000 just for guessing that word.
1: How good. But we're looking for Illawarra's biggest age gap now in terms of a relationship, okay? So we want to go over 5 years, over six. I reckon the minimum 10 years. If you're in a relationship with someone...
0: I'd like to go over 5 years. That's hardly even an age gap.
1: I know. But if you're over 10 years in a relationship, we want to find the biggest age gap in the Illawarra. There's a reason to this. We'll explain all next. But you could be off to see Harry Potter, the exhibition at Sydney Olympic Park. We've got a family pass to go there right in time for the school holidays. So... Illawarra's biggest age gap.
0: 4226-9898 is the number to call. You are with Christian and Bella for breakfast on 98. Tops at 19 degrees. Kicking us off.

0: It's on 98. Good morning and welcome to Christian and Bella, kicking off your working week with tops of 19 degrees. It's cool right now, just sitting at 13 across the Illawarra. After 8 o'clock, your chance to play on 98's $30,000 mystery word. Your chance to share in $30,000. All you have to do is guess the word. You'll win an instant $10,000 in your pocket. This went off last year. It was crazy.
1: I'm so excited. It's back.
0: We've had one guess this morning, and that was obviously wrong.
1: That was. We're talking Illawarra's biggest age gap in terms of a relationship right now, because I don't know if it's my algorithm or something's going on, but I'm getting fed all of these big age gap stories.
0: Now, your algorithm is actually mine's tapped as well, but yours is very strange. Yeah. It always has weird things like age gaps and things about rats in your roof.
1: Rat roof. Kathy Griffin popped up. Remember Kathy Griffin, who was a comedian? My Life on the D-List.
0: She still is.
1: Yeah, she's fantastic. I actually like, I mean, the Trump thing was too far, which she did.
0: I don't know. I've never been into her, but yeah, I can understand the appeal.
1: She is 65 years of age, and she said, I'm dating a 22-year-old, shared a picture of him and said, have at it, internet.
0: And I bet everyone loved it. It was like, oh, good on you. No. So strong. You're a strong woman. Whereas if a guy did that.
1: No, she got roasted.
0: You'd be like, put him in jail.
1: Well, look at this, though. This is Scottie Pippen.
0: Scottie Pippen is going out
1: 60.
0: With Kathy Griffin.
1: No, Scottie Pippen's 60 and going out with a 23-year-old. Look at that picture. That looks gross.
0: Yeah, it does.
1: It looks like his granddaughter.
0: Yeah.
1: Like, come on.
0: That's not a good look.
1: I mean, each to their own. The thing that I find about it is, what would you talk about? If you're in your 60s.
0: Can you imagine? They'd be making you do TikTok dances and all that type of rubbish. It'd be terrible. Jessica was just in Thailand. I bet she saw a whole bunch of this.
1: I'm sure they were all older women with younger men.
0: No, they would have been balding Australian men who were going out with 19-year-old Thai girls.
1: Yeah, fantastic.
0: And obviously that's for love. Yep.
1: Yeah, of course.
0: Met them at the local ping pong show.
1: Do you have a big age gap? There's no judgment here. Call up. You can be anonymous if you want. 422-698-98. Illawarra's biggest age gap. We're going to go to Warrong with Greg. Good morning, Greg.
2: Morning, how are you?
0: Thank you, Greg. You know what I'm really happy about? After 2 weeks, Bella still hasn't learnt to say Warrawong, which is cool. Greg from Warrawong. Hey, Greg, what's your age? Is it you, Greg?

0: Of all, every relationship.
1: Look, yeah, that's, and you're supposed to, so that's right.
0: So she's 39-ish, around there?
2: Yeah, she's 46.
1: Okay, you got to get that right, Greg.
2: She just turned 46 at the beginning of the month. Yeah,
1: yeah, okay. All right. That's not too bad. Right. 11 years. Okay. It just depends on where you are, what stage you're in your life.
0: Well,
1: like,
0: I
1: if
0: know.
1: You're 31 and your girlfriend's 20 or your boyfriend's 20, then that seems to be like quite a big age
0: gap. It closes as you get older.
1: Yeah.
0: I went to school with a guy who was in year 12 and went out in the year 7 girl.
1: Well, that's illegal.
0: That was weird.
1: That's definitely illegal.
0: I mean, yeah.
1: Well, it was gross, it is.
0: But, like, it was shocking.
1: Okay. Did anything happen with that?
0: No.
1: All right. I feel like something should have. Anyway, let's go to Emily from Shoalhaven Heads. Good morning, Emily. Ah.
3: Good morning, guys. How are we going?
0: Very well,
1: Em.
0: Well,
1: I just found out what's going on at Bella's school. It was weird. But anyway.
0: Sorry.
1: You are weird.
0: It was weird.
1: Okay, Emily.
0: It wasn't me. Just want to clarify. Everyone's looking at me like
1: Bella's is in year 7 dating a guy in year 12.
0: As if.
1: Yeah, good.
0: Come on.
3: Totally illegal.
0: Tell
1: us about your age gap, Emily.
3: So, me and my partner have 13 years between us.
0: Okay.
1: How old are you, Emily, if you don't mind
3: me
1: asking?
3: I'm 26.
1: You're 26. How does that work? So your partner's 39?
3: Yeah, he's about to turn 40 this year.
1: Okay, same age as me.
3: Yeah.
1: And I know for a fact I have no interest in what a 26-year-old likes.
0: Well, are you an older 26, like, you know, with your interests?
3: I'm more mature, yeah. I left school at 15, so I have a more mature sort of background about me, I guess.
1: Yeah, right.
3: We didn't meet intentionally. It was totally like by fluke. And he didn't look like 34 when I met him.
0: Yeah,
3: like,
0: right.
3: We've been together 5 years. We now have a kid.
1: Oh. Okay, so he was 34 when you met, so you were 21.
3: Yeah.
1: Okay, all right. Oh, interesting. Well, there's nothing wrong with that, obviously. You're consenting adults
0: like
1: and you can do whatever
0: guy.
1: You want, but you're
0: like
1: chuckling away like it was a bit weird. Yeah. When you found out he was 34, did it feel strange?
3: It was a bit like, oh, shit. Oh,
1: yeah. No, that's okay.
0: Right.
1: Don't worry.
0: But
1: S-words are allowed.
0: When did he tell you? First date?
3: Oh, so we met at a party and then we started hanging out after the party.
1: Okay. Well, he's 34 and he's hanging out at a 21st. What's going on?
3: No, it was I had old friends.
0: Okay.
1: All right. You sound mature, Emily.
0: Yeah, you're mature, Emily.
1: Yeah.
0: You're mature.
3: Yeah, very mature.
0: He didn't go to school a day to year 7.

0: It's school holidays, so if you're driving, slow down because kids are around.
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4: Tops of 19 on the way today. Good morning, I'm Ashley, right with your 8 o'clock news. Hundreds of offenders have been charged in a policing crackdown on the state's public transport network. Operation Waratah ran for 3 days, with police using intelligence to respond to alleged violent activity and sexual offences made towards commuters and transport staff. More than 350 people were charged in the crackdown, which saw officers search more than 500 trains, as well as dozens of buses and light rail trams. Police are continuing to ask anyone with information to come forward. Filling out paper forms on arrival will soon be a thing of the past for millions of travellers entering Australia. Following a successful trial, digital passenger cards will be rolled out at all international airports and seaports over the next 18 months. Acting Transport Minister Christy McBain says the move will speed up the arrivals process.
5: Visitors and Australian travellers alike will be able to take advantage of a simpler border process, which will be as simple as checking in for the flight on your phone. A simpler, clearer border process means it'll be faster to process people through our customs too.
4: Firefighters have rushed to extinguish a house fire in Coniston overnight. 8 fire trucks and 29 firefighters were called to the scene on Heaslip Street just before 5:30 p.m. to find the single-storey cottage-style home fully alight. The cause of the fire is not yet known. The freight operator at the centre of last week's Berrima derailment has been allowed to resume some rail services. The National Rail Safety Regulator has partially lifted its suspension of Holdco Holdings, saying the company has addressed immediate safety concerns for some low-risk operations. However, most of its accreditation remains suspended as investigations into the incident continue. And Thai authorities say at least 27 people have been killed after a huge fire engulfed a Bangkok pub.
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4: Jannik Sinner has won back-to-back Wimbledon crowns with a four-set win over German Alexander Zverev, and the Dragons NRLW side have claimed their maiden victory against the Eels at Wynn Stadium overnight. The Red V thumping Parramatta 22-8.
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4: Sunny tops of 19 on the way today. We can expect more of the same conditions tomorrow before a possible shower on Wednesday, reaching 16. Right now in Gerringong, it's 13 degrees on I-98.
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6: Good morning and welcome back to us. I'm saying welcome back to you, but you were here the whole time. We were gone.
8: We're back, peeps. Yeah. We're back.
6: It's taking a little getting used to, not going to lie.
8: Mm-hmm.
6: We'd be at all-you-could-eat buffets right now for breakfast. Stuffing our pockets with croissants and running out. I said pockets.
8: The garden omelette was my favourite. She'd go.
6: Ooh, tell me about that.
8: It had spinach in it, onion.
6: All the things you find in the garden.
8: Yeah. It was so good.
6: It makes sense.
8: Good. Anyway, okay. We were lucky enough to go away. However, something happened on my trip away. We're going to talk about it before 8:30. And we're asking the question, have you been to an overrated travel destination?
6: Yeah.
8: Was it overrated? It could be a sightseeing thing, because this was more of a sightseeing thing.
6: Okay.
8: Was it overrated?
6: Did it ruin the trip?
8: It stung, because it was a fair bit of money that we didn't want to part with in the first place, but got convinced.
6: Right. Speaking of a fair bit of money. I-98's $30,000 mystery word is your chance to share in $30,000. All you have to do is guess the word, and you will instantly win $10,000 cash straight near your pocket.
8: So excited. This is back. I've got sweat patches.
6: Mate, Bells is sweating up a storm today. What is going on? Have you not acclimatised? What's happening?
8: No, I got this from Best and Less now that I'm a subscriber to Best and Less. Okay. But it sits right under your underarms. I can't do anything about this.
6: Well, you can stop sweating.
8: I can't.
6: Have a cool drink of water.
8: This is why I think something's happening to my body, because I always run cold.
6: Here we go.
8: I always run cold. And now I'm sweaty. I don't know what's happening.
6: All right.
8: But I'm sweating because of the mystery word. And if you want to have a go, and try and win $10,000 on the spot. Give us a call, 422-698-98.
6: That's not why she's sweating. But anyway, we're going to do that next. Don't go anywhere.
8: It's cheap cotton.
6: It's On 98 with Christian and Bella for breakfast.

0: Good morning and welcome to I-98. You are with Christian and Bella for breakfast. I'll tell you, I've missed being here. During that song we were just talking about, I went to the dentist during the holidays because I want to get, I got my knee, my teeth kneed in when I was playing footy once, like years ago, right? And so my two front teeth, a little bit back, fine though. And I've decided I'm going to get them pulled forward, right? So the dentist was like, no, you don't need them, they're fine. And I was like, no, I know the difference. Anyway, Bella was like, oh yeah, you should get them fixed. You got Killing Heidi teeth. What the, why would you, I don't have Killing Heidi teeth, firstly. Even the dentist said they're fine.
1: Remember Killing Heidi?
0: Yeah, I do. And I don't have Killing Heidi teeth.
1: Ella, look it up, Jessica. She's too young to know who she is. Look it up.
0: Killing Heidi
1: teeth. Give us a thumbs up or a thumbs down if you think it's funny.
0: It's absolutely not. And I know it's going to be a thumbs up just because it is funny. But also, no, she just made it. She was like, ugh.
1: Thumbs up.
0: These are the things you miss about being with your best friend.
1: Yeah. Okay, let's play the mystery word.
2: I-98's $30,000 mystery word. I-98's
0: mystery word. All right, one word stands between you and a share in $30,000. All you have to do is guess a word and you win an instant $10,000. As of today, this is the first day of it.
1: Yes, we've already had one guess, and the second cab off the rank is Scott from Corrimal. Good morning, Scotty.
3: How are you?
1: Very well. How are you feeling? You could be $10,000 richer if you just guess one word.
3: That'd be nice.
0: Mm-hmm.
3: I'll just go home.
1: Yeah.
0: And so you should. You just go straight home, enjoy yourself, and just think about what you're going to spend $10,000 on. So did you hear us do this earlier this morning?
3: I did.
0: All right. So you've heard the phrase already. We'll play it for everybody else, though. Have a listen. It tastes like the inside of a d-. It's disgusting. Yeah. We don't remember saying this at all. We don't remember this conversation.
1: We don't know what the word is.
0: So.
1: Tastes like the inside of a blank.
0: I don't know what I would have said. You know me, I say the most random stuff, so.
1: Yeah. Scotty, have you gone in with a bit of a preparation of this, or is this a pure guess?
3: I'm going in with the same as this morning, the bathroom theme.
1: Okay.
3: I'm going in with urinal.
0: Urinal.
3: Urinal.
0: All right, urinal. Oh, I like how you said that. That was good. Urinal.
3: Two different ways, yeah.
0: Okay. Is it urinal? Or urinal. I don't think I've ever said urinal. That was fun. Let's check. What do you think?
1: Yeah, check it.
0: It tastes like the inside of a d-. It's disgusting. It's not urinal. Or urinal, however
1: imagine
0: you want
1: to. Imagine if you know what the taste of the inside of a
0: urinal. But I don't know what I would have said. Honestly, I don't know what I would have said.
1: That's gross. Scotty, don't worry. Don't walk away empty-handed. $50 coming your way, okay, buddy? Spend it on whatever you want.
3: Oh, beautiful. I'm still going home then.
0: Yeah, good on you, Scotty from Corrimal. You just go enjoy Corrimal. And you know what? I know it's not urinal because we all know they're delicious. So I wouldn't have said it was
1: those
0: disgusting,
1: cakes.
0: You know,
1: oh
0: just a tongue in a urinal. Yuck.
1: All right. The next chance for you to win is with Nath across the workday. So keep it locked on I-98. It's all thanks to Wollongong Golf Club, Championship Golf, Unforgettable Weddings and Events, Dine-In and Stays.
0: Okay, next, we're going to be talking about overrated travel destinations because Bella's just displeased about where she went over the holidays, one of the spots.
1: It's like a sightseeing thing. So just think, have you been to the Leaning Tower of Pisa and you're like, what's this? What's everyone talking about?
0: Actually, there is one near the Leaning Tower of Pisa where I went to it and I was like, what the hell is happening here?
1: Okay, that's what I want. 422-698-98. Give us a call. What is an overrated travel destination?
0: It's Christian and Bella for breakfast on I-98.
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4: Some congestion around our overnight roadwork zone, Macquarie Pass, Illawarra Highway near Mount Murray Road with a stop slow condition currently in place. Albion Park, Terry Street, Tongara Road, intersection building. Southbound is down to Kayama on the Princess Highway. It's all smooth sailing. The M1 northbound congestion at the Kanahooka Road on-ramp, but from here it's fairly steady into Sydney. Got unwanted paint, oil, gas bottles and household chemicals at home? 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We're in for a mostly sunny day and a high of 19. I'm Brittany Gorrell. That's the latest on Feel Good I-98.
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0: is ecstasy. It's on 98 with Christian and Bella for breakfast. That was The Biebs, who is rumoured to be part of the halftime show at the World Cup final, which will be happening next week. Pretty much this time, we'll be wrapping up. Oh, it'll be finished by now.
1: Be finished by now. But no, that'll be exciting to see Bieber live.
0: And the 19 other people who have been put forward for it.
1: There's a lot of people.
0: It's like Coldplay, The Weeknd, Shakira, BTS, Rihanna, Madonna. Like all in 11 minutes.
1: If anyone can do it. It's those guys.
0: Yeah, sure. 4226-9898 is the number to call. We want to know, have you been to an overrated travel destination? Because we just got back from holidays.
1: Yes, and it was like lovely, lovely break. But it was, I mean, we were lucky to be able to go wherever we wanted to go. And I headed up to Port Douglas.
0: Yeah, lovely.
1: Which was, and my mission was to fly and flop. So you fly there.
0: What does that mean?
1: You fly there and you just flop by the pool. And that was my mission.
0: What Instagram account did you get that from?
1: My sister said it, and I was like, I like that.
0: Fly and flop. Yeah, okay, cool. Interesting. I don't even really know where Port Douglas is. It's like far north.
1: Right up the top of Australia.
0: Yeah, right.
1: Yeah. It's about an hour from the Cairns Airport.
0: Yeah, because while you were there, I was in Noosa. What was your weather like?
1: Beautiful. Sunny, 28.
0: See, I'd like 3 days of absolute rubbish weather.
1: Really?
0: Where it was raining and freezing, then it was hot, and then it'd rain again. It was very annoying.
1: Oh, no. But Noosa was not that hot, though, is it? At this time of
0: year. I don't know. Everyone tells me, like, I had no idea about Noosa.
1: No.
0: But there was a lot of old ladies there. I'll say that.
1: I did make that joke before you left.
0: Yeah.
1: I said,
0: what? It was good. I had fun with it. I played a bit of bridge.
1: You're
0: 65. You know, played some solitaire.
1: Did you clutch your pearls when Carl Stefanovic left?
0: Absolutely.
1: And went, oh, my Lord.
0: When the rain came. Got to get my shawl.
1: But in Port Douglas, you know, I like to do one activity. So I fly and flop most of the time, but one activity to share with the family.
0: This fly and flop thing is not going to ride, mate.
1: You right.
0: Let it go.
1: Jump
0: right,
1: on it.
0: Let it go.
1: Jump on it. So there was a choice between seeing crocodiles, which I was all keen for.
0: Oh, yeah.
1: Because we never see crocodiles. So I wanted to see the crocodiles and they feed the crocodiles and all that stuff.
0: Was it a thing where they put you in like that case and put you in the water?
1: No.
0: That's
1: Fear Factor.
0: No, they do that now as well. You can go in like a Perspex case.
1: Oh, no.
0: And like the crocodiles come up and like bang against it and stuff.
1: No, it was on a little boat that you went through the creeks and stuff.
0: Have you seen that video?
1: No, we're not going through it.
0: That guy just gets grabbed by the crocodile, pulls him in by his head. It's wild.
1: No, I haven't. So that was one choice. And the other choice was the Great Barrier Reef.
0: Oh, see, that's cool too, I guess.
1: And so we're like, what do we do? What do we do? Everyone was like, what's the cheapest? Because everything was so expensive up there. My partner, / baby daddy, / fiance, Zach, was pushing for this Great Barrier Reef. He's like, when do we go up and we see the Great Barrier and we snorkel?
0: See the coral.
1: The coral, yeah, the turquoise Nemo. Water. It's going to be amazing.
0: Yeah.
1: So reluctantly we all went, okay, we'll go to the Great Barrier Reef. Very expensive.
0: Well, I'm assuming this is going to be a letdown because that's what we're asking on 4226-9898. What was the overrated travel destination?
1: So we get there. An hour on the boat. Yeah, choppy as. I felt sick.
0: Oh, goodness gracious me. She's complaining, isn't she? What did you think it was going to be just a couple of metres off the shore?
1: Just calm. But it wasn't.
0: You're at the sea.
1: We get there and I'm like, where's the turquoise water? It was so, I couldn't see under the boat.
0: Oh,
1: I'm like, where's the turquoise water? And so then you've got it.
0: So the water wasn't blue enough.
1: It wasn't blue. So then we get on this little boat that takes us off to this island. And so I was like, oh, okay, maybe when we get on the other side of the island, it'll be really turquoise. No.
0: Why were you obsessed with the turquoise? Because that's what the pamphlet said. Okay, all right.
1: The pamphlet had the picture of the bluest water and the brightest coral. And that's why we paid to go
0: turquoise,
1: there.
0: Yeah, I'd expect a nice turquoisey green. Yeah.
1: So get to this little island. Pebbles everywhere.
0: Oh, God. So nice. Oh, God. You might as well have sent you to Gaza. Jeez. This is rough.
1: First, the water's
0: not bloody turquoise. And then there's pebbles at the beach.
1: You don't understand. It was a lot of money. It was $365 each. And they said, oh, we provide you with a beautiful lunch and a blah, blah. You know what the lunch was? A couple of wraps in a corner of the boat. So we put on this snorkel. And you know I'm not a water girl. But
0: mate,
1: I was
0: just imagining you just stuffing your face with a wrap going, oh, the water's not even bloody turquoise.
1: So I put the snorkel on. Not a water girl, but thought, let's get amongst it.
0: Did they have to fit? Now, this, when you told me you were doing this, I thought you shouldn't be because you were a horrible swimmer. I thought they're gonna be fishing you out from underneath the coral with a big net.
1: There was a guide with us the whole time. Like, this is a whole group. It felt like a school excursion too. There were so many people. Anyway, then we're swimming out. I put my head under the water. Couldn't see my hand in front of me.
0: I
1: wash away some of the water. I think I see coral, but it's brown. And then I get up on top of the water and I yell out to the guy, "Is this the coral?" And he's like, "Yeah, brown means it's healthy, it's alive." And I thought, well, where are the fish? I put my head back down. One tiny fish goes past my mask. That's it.
0: Uh-huh.
1: That was the experience. Then we get back on this boat. We were rushed the whole time, get back on the boat. We go back to the mainland and he goes, the guide shows me this beautiful blue, like bright coral. I said, "That's what I thought we were going to see." He goes, "Ah, nah, darl, that's the outer reef. You're in the low isle."
0: Why didn't you get it? Hang on, what were you sold then?
1: The low isle and the outer reef has all that beautiful blue.
0: Yeah, you got a bum steer there.
1: I could have.
0: Listen to this whinger talking about pebbles on a beach. But, you know, you got ripped off.
1: And it was like.
0: And it's unlike you to be ripped off, to be fair.
1: I know.
0: I've never heard of you being ripped off before. You get ripped off once a week.
1: But I thought that brochure lied. I was this close to write an email or a review because all the reviews were positive. And I'm like, well, they've edited that.
0: Probably. What are you going to do about it now? What do you think? Are you going to write an email? I think you should.
1: I don't know.
0: I went to Pompeii. Have you ever been to Pompeii? When I was in Italy, this is years ago.
1: Yeah.
0: Years ago. No one's got the money to go to Italy anymore. But it was just, that's where the volcano was.
1: Yeah.
0: It was just dogs. There was just heaps of random, like, stray dogs running around. That was it.
1: But
0: and
1: did
0: they were
1: you
0: like,
1: see the
0: oh,
1: people?
0: Look, there's one person all curled up.
1: Yeah.
0: And that was it.
1: Did you see them?
0: Yeah. Just the one, though. There's not much to see. It's just a person curled up. It looks like a rock.
1: Overrated.
0: And that's it. And then the dogs just barked and stuff. One tried to bite me, and then I was like, all right, I'm getting back on the bus.
1: Did you write an email?
0: No, I didn't because I was 22. But now I think you're of an age. You should and could write an email.
1: Yeah. Yeah, I was very close.
0: Do you want me to start it?
1: To whom it may concern.
0: I had to walk on pebbles. Pebbles. I misspelled that. Pebbles.
1: One fish, brown coral.
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13: Sunny tops of 19 on the way today. Good morning, I'm Ashley, right with your 8:30 news. An elderly man has died in a ferocious house fire at Coniston overnight. Eight fire trucks and 29 firefighters were called to the scene on Robwald Avenue around 5:30pm to find the single-storey cottage-style home fully alight. The resident in his 70s was found dead by emergency services inside the premises. Police are investigating the cause of the blaze. Former Australian of the Year Professor Richard Scollier is being remembered as an inspiration ahead of his state memorial service. More than 2,000 people are expected to pack the concert hall at the Sydney Opera House from 11 o'clock this morning for his farewell. Professor Scollier died last month, aged 59, after a three-year battle with an aggressive form of brain cancer. Chris O'Brien, Lifehouse Chief Executive Michael Boyer, says he was dedicated to the service of others.
14: That shows in the research he did and the groundbreaking discoveries he made in relation to melanoma, but it's also true of how he approached his own illness, which was really very public. That was for a reason. It was to give other people hope and the strength to carry on their own struggles.
13: New laws requiring universities to take a tougher approach to stamping out racism and anti-Semitism are now in force. The federal government standards include the requirement for unis to set up a complaints process and to adopt recognised definitions of hate. Education Minister Jason Clare says students and staff deserve to feel safe.
15: What it really means is that the university's got to have a definition of anti-Semitism and other types of hate, and they've got to have policies and plans and complaint processes in place so that students know what to do when bad things happen to them at the university.
13: The Royal Commission into Anti-Semitism will today hear from vice-chancellors about their handling of hostility towards Jewish students. As the Kaima by-election looms, a reminder that today's the last day, residents can update their voting enrolment details with the New South Wales Electoral Commission. Locals can check their current information or enrol to vote for the first time on the Commission's website until 6pm. Those unable to vote in person on Sunday, August 22nd can also mail in their vote or take part in pre-polling, with more info on Kiama Council's website. And a three-day operation targeting violent and sexual offenders on the state's transport network has seen more than 350 people charged. Police carried out patrols on trains, buses and ferries.
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13: The Rabbitohs have celebrated Jai Arrows' birthday with a 26-24 win over the Knights at Accor Stadium. Souths coach Wayne Bennett says it was a special day.
16: It was a magnificent crowd and generous, and I just met the Wiggles in there. I've listened to a lot of their songs through the children. Wanted to sing a couple to them, but they weren't really interested in that.
13: The Cowboys have climbed into the NRL's top eight with a 19-18 win over the Sea Eagles in Golden Point. The Storm beat the Titans 22-18, and Jannik Sinner has secured his fifth major tennis title, winning back-to-back Wimbledon crowns with a four-set win over Alexander Zverev.
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13: Sunny tops of 19 on the way today. We can expect more of the same conditions tomorrow before a possible shower on Wednesday, reaching 16. Right now in Warilla, it's 13 degrees on I-98.

0: Good morning and welcome to I98. You are with Christian and Bella for breakfast. We have tops of 19 degrees. Shakira will be performing on Monday at the final of the World Cup. It has just been announced.
1: Well, lucky for her, breasts are small and humble, so you don't confuse them with mountains.
0: She loves that joke, doesn't she?
1: I'm just saying.
0: It's lyrics in the song, just in case no one's getting
1: it. Well, people will be sitting there going, oh, God, thank God they're small and humble.
0: Yeah, I bet.
1: Because
0: if they
1: were mountains.
0: Yeah. After nine, you're going to have another chance to win a share in $30,000. One word stands between you and an instant $10,000 in your pocket. Instantly, bang. All you need to do is guess I98's mystery word. So make sure you stick around for that.
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5: Trending now.
1: All right, if you're in your 30s, you're going to feel so old right now because Leighton Hewitt, his son, is now competing in tennis.
0: Oh, yeah, Cruz Hewitt. He's good too, isn't he?
1: Well, he was in the Wimbledon boys' final.
0: Hey, quick one. I know the FIFA World Cup's been going on, but did anyone even know that Wimbledon was on?
1: No, I'd have no idea. And so I saw Leighton Hewitt's son, Cruz, on the screen this morning. I'm like, he looks like Leighton Hewitt. And then it came up.
0: Oh, you reckon?
1: And he lost the finals, but so good to be able to get there. He's 17 years old. I remember vividly seeing Leighton Hewitt win his Grand Slam.
0: Yeah. And then he used to do that. Come on.
1: And now the son does it. Son goes, come on. And I'm like, well, you can say that. That's your dad.
0: Yeah.
1: And remember we saw Leighton in the toilet paper ads? And now his son.
0: No, what toilet paper ads?
1: Sorbent toilet paper.
0: Oh, you remember weird stuff. Jessica, can you check that
1: please? 100% it was.
0: Because you also thought recently, this was very recent, we were having a chat, and Bells was like, oh, I love public schools. Remember that song? Public schools, you're the best. And we were like, no, that was the LJ Hooker ad. LJ Hooker, you're the best.
1: No, there was a public school song. There absolutely was.
0: Well, it wasn't that.
1: Here we go. Thank you, Jessica. In the early 2000s, tennis star Leighton Hewitt famously served a high-profile ambassador for Australian toilet paper, Sorbent.
0: You know you've made it when you're doing TP ads.
1: They were so funny because then he would hit the toilet paper and go, come on, and it would spin off. It was the best ad. Get a bloody grip, mate, and get amongst the
0: I'm the one without a grip because I don't remember a toilet paper ad from the early noughties.
1: It was very famous.
0: Okay.
1: Anyway, if that's he lost 4-6, 6-4, 7-5, but I can't believe his kid's 17. And we were there for the love story with Beck Hewitt.
0: Yeah.
1: At the start of it all. And now the kids are...
0: She was massive. Remember how big she was? Was she Home and Away?
1: Home and Away.
0: Yeah.
1: Yeah, Beck.
0: There's a video that's just started trending. It will definitely hit your news feeds. Now, this is absolutely insane. So there's footage of an elderly man. He's not super old, but like I'd say 60s. Yeah?
1: Yeah.
0: He's at one of the national parks in the US.
1: Yellowstone, I think it was.
0: Yeah, and there's a bison there. Now, do you know what a bison is?
1: It's like a cow, a bull, which it's hairy at the front.
0: Yeah, exactly. They're huge.
1: Huge.
0: Yeah. Like, I'd say they're the size of 2.5 cows.
1: Yes.
0: Now, there's a very angry bison, and he's running around chasing this man. He completely attacks and destroys an entire tree before chasing the man back into the woods. The man runs back out of the woods. The bison's still chasing him. And when I say look at the video. He launches him into another dimension.
1: Oh, my goodness. Now, he flushed him out of the... So this man was taking a photo of the bison.
0: Yeah.
1: And he's flushed him out of the bush.
0: Yeah, which don't do that. Because there was another story over the weekend about a guy taking a photo with a bear cub, and he's since disappeared because the mother bear came.
1: Oh.
0: So let's not take videos or photos with... Look at how high he goes. They said 8 feet. I reckon that's 800. Oh, my God.
1: Oh, is he okay? I don't think he's okay.
0: Reports are that he's...
1: In hospital.
0: He's hospitalized.
1: Well, of course he's in hospital.
0: But I think he's okay. Like, no life-threatening injuries.
1: God. And then you see him at the start taking pictures, and then he runs into the bush, and then he gets him.
0: I like his outfit, the guy, the old man. He's 65.
1: Gosh.
0: I like his outfit. You know what? Suspenders. Underrated.
1: Yeah.
0: Suspenders.
1: Maybe the bison didn't like the photo he took. It was like, wrong angle, buddy.
0: Probably not. And then just launched him to the moon.
1: Wow, that is a terrifying experience.
0: Imagine, what's going through your head when you're at the peak of the flip? Because he flips through the air.
1: Out.
0: You reckon?
1: You'd just see sky ground, sky ground, sky ground, sky ground.
0: He took flight. Still more comfortable than a Rex flight. Remember Rex flights?
3: 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I-98 traffic.
4: Albion Park congestion for Tongara Road eastbound on the approach to Terry Street. Bit of patchiness too, passing Tongara Road up and down the Princes Highway, but it's all clear from there southbound down towards Kiama. Looking steady too, northbound up Mount Ousley for the M1 heading into Sydney. We're bunched up slightly through Bulambi on Memorial Drive at Rothery Street. The census is coming this August. 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Today's weather mostly sunny, in for a high of 19. I'm Brittany Gorrell. That's the latest on Feel Good I-98.
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0: Good morning and welcome to R98. You are with Christian and Bella for breakfast. Back on deck after 2 weeks off, and it is good to be back.
1: Hello, Illawarra. We've missed you.
0: You know who else we've missed? He's been here the whole time, just holding down the fort. Our boy, Nath.
2: Yeah, some people actually have to work around here.
0: You literally just told us you're going to Queensland in a couple of days.
2: I am actually, yes.
1: Everyone's escaping winter if they can do it.
2: Oh, it was bloody cold over the weekend, I tell you.
0: Yeah.
2: Oh,
0: windy as well. God. Good weather for flying a kite, if you're into that.
1: Yeah.
2: Does anyone fly kites these days?
0: I did one. And
2: did you?
0: No joke. I did one, I don't know, a month ago. Underrated.
1: It is fun.
0: Oh, once you get it up, it's a good feeling. Now, that sounds weird. Out of context, that is. You know what? Clip that. We'll use that later.

0: hiding it.
1: You know, that happens a lot to teachers.
2: Yeah.
1: So a lot of school holidays, teachers on school holidays now would be probably just recovering from sickness.
3: Yeah.
1: Hope you go all right, guys.
0: My wife's not too bad. She's on school holidays at the moment.
3: Yeah, she's a teacher.
0: Yeah, she is a teacher.
1: Have I told you I was used to be a teacher?
0: Mm-hmm. No, I don't think you have.
1: Oh, I used to teach drama and English at high school.
3: Did you?
1: Yeah.
3: Tell us more.
1: Tell
3: us less. I'm joking. No one cares. All right, after nine, Nate is going to play this for you. Black Eyed Peas.
0: Bangers only
1: I
0: coming
1: love
0: up.
1: Black Eyed Peas.
3: And the brand new one from Sabrina Carpenter, who Nate loves. And we always play a little game with Nate. Because you also love Olivia Rodrigo.
1: Yeah. If there was two of them on a stranded island, you could choose one.
3: Only one. And then the other one would hate you forever.
0: Olivia.
1: Oh, didn't even wait for that.
0: She's the OG.
1: Now, what about if your wife's there?
3: And you, then Olivia. So you can choose from three.
0: Do I get to choose two or one?
3: No, just one. Just one.
1: Sabrina, Olivia, or your wife.
0: Has to be the wife, doesn't it?
1: Is she listening?
3: Well, if she's listening,
0: She was still asleep when I left. She's on holiday, she's allowed to sleep.
1: So tell us what you really feel.
0: Yeah, Olivia.
3: Good stuff. Okay.
1: Look.
3: All right, Nate.
0: I've also got another chance to guess the R98 FM $30,000 mystery word. Well, don't tell her. She doesn't know.
3: Can you clip that? Yes, we're going to send it to her. Thank you.
1: Yeah, the mystery word. How exciting. First day back.
0: We've got two guesses so far.
1: Yes, we have.
0: I only heard the one just after 8 o'clock.
1: One was toilet and one was urinal.
3: Yeah.
1: So there's a real toilet there.
0: This, I was going to say, this goes to show what you guys like to talk about.
3: But also, who thinks I'm tasting the inside of a toilet?
1: Yeah.
0: Is that
3: kind of what it's inferring, right?
1: You had a loose 20s.
0: It wouldn't surprise me, to be honest with you.
3: It wasn't that loose, mate. But it was loose. It wasn't that loose. But just in case you missed it, we'll play the phrase for you very quickly here. We know we're not really supposed to, but whatever. It tastes like the inside of a It's disgusting. There you go. I wouldn't say that about a toilet. I hear it's quite
0: delicious.
1: I've
3: got
0: no idea.
3: No, I said it and I don't know. Anyway. $10,000 if you get that one word. $10,000 straight into your pocket. It is on 98's $30,000 mystery word. Nath will give you another shot after 9 o'clock.
1: Well done, Nath. And a big congratulations to our top tipper. Top tipper?
3: Top tipper.
1: $100 coming your way. 10, you're sure. Congratulations. It's all thanks to Charles Liquor Bar and Battery World, Jack's Tyres and Auto, and Gateway Automotive.
3: Hey, how are those Tigers going, guys? I know you're both big fans. How are they going, man? Good.
1: Claws down.
0: End the season.
1: Claws down. Cucker. You know what? Yeah, they are cucker.
0: They are.
1: Because they didn't even play with passion.
0: I was there on Friday night. It was the worst experience of my life.
3: Was it
0: worst
3: experience? It was an away game. Hold on, wait.
0: It was an away game for us. There were so many Warriors fans.
1: I know.
0: We were engulfed with Warriors fans.
3: Was it the worst experience because you were in Campbelltown?
0: That was probably some of it. Yes.
1: Come on.
3: All right, we'll see you tomorrow.
1: Bye.
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1: Bye.
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7: Bit of congestion moving around Cringilla, Five Islands Road towards Spring Hill Road, and the same type of story through Unanderra, Five Islands Road, the M1 off ramps. The M1 still steady northbound from Dapto towards West Wollongong, taking less than 10 minutes. Princes Highway south from the Oak Flats interchange into Kiama, also clearing well over the Windang Bridge. There's no holdups. Jack's Tyres and Auto do more than just tyres. From servicing to brakes and batteries, it's all taken care of in one place. Search Jack's today. Peace of mind driving. In for a mostly sunny one, highs of 19. I'm Brittany Gorrell. That's the latest on Feel Good I-98.
6: 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I-98 News.
8: Tops of 19 on the way today. Good morning. I'm Ashley Wright with your 9 o'clock news. A man in his 70s has been found dead inside a home in Coniston after a ferocious fire tore through the property overnight. It took 8 trucks and 29 firefighters almost 3 hours to extinguish the inferno on Robwald Avenue. A crime scene has been established by police with investigations into the cause of the fire now underway. The Premier says Richard Scollier will be remembered as a great Australian and an inspiring example of grace. The former Australian of the Year will be farewelled with a state memorial service at the Sydney Opera House this morning. The renowned pathologist died last month, aged 59, after a 3-year battle with an aggressive form of brain cancer. Chris Minns says Professor Scollier will have a lasting legacy.
9: My hope is that in the future, young people in school or university today will see the work that Richard did and say that's a field of professional life that I'd like to go into as well.
8: A digital option for international travellers arriving in Australia is to be rolled out nationwide. The system has been trialled on some Qantas flights into Sydney, Melbourne and Brisbane since 2024. Acting Federal Transport Minister Christy McBain says it will make travel easier.
10: Visitors and Australian travellers alike will be able to take advantage of a simpler border process, which will be as simple as checking in for the flight on your phone. A simpler, clearer border process means it'll be faster to process people through our customs too.
8: Freight operator Holdco Holdings has been given the green light to restart some low-risk rail operations following last week's derailment at Berrima. The National Safety Regulator says the company will operate under additional oversight after satisfying inspectors it had addressed immediate safety risks. The broader suspension remains in place while investigations continue. And a massive fire has engulfed a pub in Bangkok, killing at least 27 people.
6: 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Sport.
8: The Manly Sea Eagles have slipped out of the NRL's top eight after suffering their third loss in 4 games. They blew an 8-point lead late in the second half to go down to the Cowboys 19-18 in Golden Point at Four Pines Park. Coach Kieran Foran says they need to be better at managing the game.
11: We should have managed the game better in the second half. It's one positive play quickly followed up by one negative play.
8: And Jannik Sinner continues to dominate men's tennis, winning back-to-back titles at Wimbledon.
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8: Sunny tops of 19 on the way today. We can expect more of the same conditions tomorrow before a possible shower on Wednesday, reaching 16. Right now in Oak Flats, it's 13 degrees on
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12: Welcome to your Monday, Illawarra, the very first day of I-98FM's $30,000 mystery word. That is right. We have kicked it off this morning with Christian and Bella for breakfast, and we're going to continue it throughout your feel-good work day. One word standing between you and a share of $30,000. How good would that be? Yep, you can win an instant $10,000 by guessing the mystery word. It's coming up very, very soon. But of course, all the feel-good music. The Cardigans, Teddy Swims, and Black Eyed Peas all coming up within the next 10. But Taylor Swift's Fate of Ophelia kicking things off for your feel-good Monday. Good morning, Illawarra.

0: Thompson 19 across to your Illawarra today. Don't forget i98FM's $30,000 mystery word coming up again after 10 o'clock. Hope you had a great weekend. Jenny, what did you get up to?
1: I have to work Saturday, but, you know, yesterday was a tad chilly.
0: And what are you up to today? You back at work or you got today off?
1: Off, but chores.
0: I suppose it's probably the type of day to do that. Still bloody damn cold out there, although it's still hitting 19 degrees. Continuing the feel-good music coming up next, Sabrina Carpenter's house tour and pressing play on a throwback from Destiny's Child and Beyoncé.
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0: We're open from 9 a.m. 7 days a week. Join us for a coffee, some lunch, or enjoy one of our dinner specials. We have a mums and bubs play area, weekly bowls, raffles, bingo, and events. 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
1: A little bit of Destiny's Child this morning. You got Nate here at I-98. Don't forget, I-98FM's $30,000 mystery word has returned. Guess again after 10 o'clock, all right? But Sabrina, her 12-month-year-old hit after her latest studio album is charting again. It's called House Tour, playing now.
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0: A little bit of Matchbox 20 this morning as the coffees flow to get you ready for another workday across the Illawarra. Don't forget the Wollongong Wolves, they're back in action this weekend, taking on SD Raiders at Macedonian Park in Berkeley. Saturday night, good kickoff time, 6 p.m. You can feel the roar of the Wolfpack with your Wollongong Wolves. Unfortunately, it was another loss for the boys across the weekend away from home. So let's look to turn it around back at home this weekend. Fingers crossed for them. Get down to support. Going full country with Ella Langley's Choose in Texas. It's one of the biggest songs in the world at the moment. And let's throw it back with Slim Shady himself.
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